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1: It's Josh, and I think social media is the way to go because, well, that's the best way to get a hold of me. 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
1: Susan, I got to know, what is it about your office drama?
2: Well, my current office drama is a little weird because I work for myself, but I do still have office drama. I have a project that I have been telling myself to get done for weeks now. And of course, we're up on a deadline. So it will get done because there is a deadline. But my drama is that I haven't been able to make myself do this thing.
1: Susan, I know you're kicking ass, so keep kicking ass and you'll get stuff done. No drama for you.

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1: Bob, what's going on, dude?
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1: Yeah.
2: I love your music. Would you play me a song?
3: Definitely.
2: Thank you. Have a nice night. Keep rocking, bro.
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0: Who's afraid of an everyday animal? 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
1: With you.
0: Eats with the pecker. 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Thank you to Dave, by the way, Cafe Espresso.
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1: When I was in college, I painted, and a couple of other people I knew that were there, and they were always, you know, they always think we're drunk. And there it began. Yeah.
2: And then one day, we were doing an event, and there was a table full of painters. And half of them kind of got the joke,
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2: And half of them wanted to kill Scotty. And yeah. I'm like, you know he's kidding, right? I mean, you painters are in on it. It's yeah. a joke.
3: If you know, you guys are always picking on painters. So this is my point, is if you show me four painters, I'll show you a fifth.
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0: Hey, am I the only one that thinks Kelly Brown is an idiot for mentioning that he had a dream with Ben Gazzara?
1: 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Who cares? But Ben Gazzara specific, that's what I think makes that weird.
2: Yeah.
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1: 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I would have. I gave Kelly a back rub, a shoulder rub a little while ago.
3: Keep that off.
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1: 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Scotty, you're third on the list.
2: All right. 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
1: 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Wait, meaning the two of us.
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2: Hey, everybody, coming up on Wednesday on the Morning Buzz. Yeah, it's Who's the Douchebag Day. We got one for you at 8:05. 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
1: When Valerie married you, you were still probably doing overnight.
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5: About as much energy as I can muster.
6: It's the second day back.
7: Oh, I rejected that alarm this morning. My body said no.
5: No, I got a good night's sleep.
7: Good for you.
5: I'm good in that regard. It's been a difficult morning, but I'm not ready to talk about it. I'll get to it. You all right over there? You got a spider
7: She's
5: in here.
7: Struggling this morning.
6: Three pens just came out of nowhere.
7: You should have seen where they came out of.
5: I don't even want to know. Yeah. I don't know.
7: Sight to be seen.
5: There's things tucked away over there. Listen. I don't even. Yep. Yep. Little hiding places. You know what? Yeah. Nooks and crannies.
7: Nooks and crannies.
5: Absolutely.
7: I'm full of them.
5: Yeah. Man, oh man. Anything to add, Scotty, on that?
7: Scott just woke up.
8: Just her laugh, it was like.
5: Yeah. A little kind of an evil doll with a pull string.
8: I got a little nervous.
5: A little bit going on there. Hi, everybody. It's Tuesday. What's the forecast for today? I have zero idea.
6: Maybe a pop-up afternoon shower.
5: Okay.
6: Maybe.
5: All right.
6: We'll see about that.
5: Then. Well, welcome, friends. Hey, thanks for having us on. Appreciate it. 25th day of August as we wind down the month. And everything. I drove past a school in my town. And the parking lot was full. And I'm like, wait, it hasn't started yet. And I'm like, no, they're all in there getting their classrooms ready.
7: Yeah.
5: Right?
7: Yeah.
5: So
6: a lot of them. Yeah.
5: Some of them are back already.
6: It's because of the Labor Day is so late this year.
5: Yeah.
6: A lot of them are starting before.
5: Back to school happening. Remember when it was always after Labor Day?
6: Manchester
5: it was like the
6: still is.
5: First Wednesday or something after Labor Day.
7: It was like a short week to start the school year, which was cool.
5: Yeah, a couple of days, you get your feet wet, and then they got the weekend, you know, and it was always after the Jerry Lewis telethon. I know that means I'm a dinosaur if I'm old enough to remember that, but that's the truth. You people know what I'm talking about.
7: I miss all the commercials. What was it? What was the one that looked like a...
5: What commercial for what?
7: Like back to school commercials where they always had the shopping carts and the kids were always there.
5: Oh, yeah.
7: And they were throwing stuff. I don't know. It felt good.
5: Do they, this is something for a conversation later, but are we still taking pictures of the kids out front on their first day of school?
7: Yes.
5: Are we still doing
7: and they
5: that?
7: All have their own chalkboards now and we know their interests and their height.
6: I never
7: and know what their
6: that.
7: Favorite show is. That's and we know everything about
5: ESPN.
6: I was kind of generic. Yeah. I just take.
7: That's what we did.
6: Hold up the number that you're going into.
7: Mm. Yeah, no, this is aspirations for life. We know everything.
8: Mm. Exactly. This is what I plan on being.
5: Yeah.
6: Mm-hmm. Remember, we took last year or the year before. We posted ours.
7: Yeah.
5: Scotty was watching you guys talk and he was nodding. And then he just looks at me and goes, exactly. Yeah, exactly. Okay.
9: All right. I agree with Scotty.
5: Yeah, well, there you go. Two exactlys in a row. Well, welcome. As I said here, we've got a busy day. Again, I saw the pictures from last night, the Autumn Buzz Copper Ale Tour Stop number one.
6: Yeah, and they were buying that
5: looked
6: beer.
5: Nice.
6: Oh, yeah, it was a great time.
5: Mm-hmm.
6: Yep.
5: That's awesome. Okay, how was your night?
7: Night was good. It was pretty mellow. Cass was home. So I took a quick nap while she ran errands. We had some dinner. We finished there. We powered through Furious. It's a show, Emmy Rossum.
5: The family one there.
7: Yep.
5: Yeah, the weird family, the most screwed up family on television history ever. Yeah.
7: She's great. That show was awesome. But there's one more episode coming out. The cliffhanger last night made me angry. I threw my phone and went to bed.
5: Uh-oh. So, in what platform or what channel?
7: Hulu.
5: Okay. All right.
7: Yeah, it's great.
5: I rarely go to Hulu.
7: I love Hulu. There's some good stuff on Hulu.
5: I'm not saying that. Yeah, I know. I gotta go more. What'd you do yesterday, Scotty?
8: I ran some errands. Stopped in to see our friends at Aubuchon. I had a ripped screen. We're not really sure how that happened.
5: Mm-hmm.
8: Ran some errands. Got some exercise in. And then Sadie could not make it last night. So it was Amy and I. And Thomas.
5: Nice.
7: Is it Thomas's fault about the screen?
8: No, we're not sure what happened. Yeah, because he just hangs out in the bathroom one.
7: Yeah.
8: But then again, I got wondering because when they were doing the siding, he was running around every window. So I didn't know. Maybe he got overexcited. Yeah.
5: Tried to bust out.
8: Tried to get out. Hey.
5: Kelly, what was the night? What's going on, man?
9: Workout and then Market Basket Monday.
5: Mm-hmm.
9: Some new dental rinse,
5: mm-hmm.
9: you know, basil for the Caprese,
5: mm-hmm.
9: and some fresh bacon.
5: Some new dental what?
9: Dental rinse.
6: So it's mouthwash?
5: Oh, dental rinse. Okay. Yeah.
9: Not technically mouthwash. It's the rinse you do before you brush your teeth.
5: Right.
8: Yeah.
7: So it turns your teeth blue so you know where to brush?
9: No. No.
5: Is it like acid that starts to eat away at the plaque and then you just brush it off?
9: I don't know. It's supposed to help.
5: Right on. So. Good for you, man. Mm-hmm. Good for you.
6: I need some good chompas.
5: I like what's good for you, man. I like what's good for you. I practiced a little French.
8: Yesterday,
5: we meant that mot de long. I'm mot de long.
6: That's on my list at some point.
5: That's my French.
9: Nobody.
5: Yeah,
9: good.
5: Yeah,
9: I like it.
5: Yeah, mot de long. Did that. And had a little bit of a kind of a small crisis at the house, which I'll explain. Everything's good. It's all good. It's all good. Difficult.
9: Is it all good?
5: Yeah. Whatever it is. And I did some work and some other stuff and writing and whatever. Anyway, and some arguing. There may have been some arguing, you know, with someone back and forth. Not my wife, you know.
7: That's always good.
5: Yeah, it's always fun. But anyway, today on the show, Gizmo's going to join us. Got what's happening. Got that for you. Also going to do Roadkill Ranksome. We do have some tickets to Seven Dust and Theory of a Dead Man. One of the shows is sold out, but we have tickets for you to see them on the 28th, which is Sunday?
7: Friday.
5: What is it? I don't even know. Oh, it
7: Friday?
5: Must be Friday. Yeah. Must be, yeah.
7: I was like, we have a thing.
5: Yeah. We do?
7: No, we do.
5: Yes. Right, okay. All right.
8: I was Greg there for a second.
7: I pointed at her, but you couldn't see it.
6: I did double things. From there, I'm going to sample more beer.
5: Yeah. Hey. Saw a little bit of the Little League World Series last night. Did the Red Sox play or no?
6: Yes, and they won.
5: Nice.
6: I fell asleep. It was 1-1, but I did wake up to check my phone, and they were winners.
5: Awesome. We got some strange thing in the news today. We've got aliens. I know. Very exciting. We also have wisdom from the internet. And like I said, I think I said comedian Jimmy Dunn is going to be in to join us. But we're going to start with your early buzz requests. Oh, and another thing that you should be aware of, ladies and gentlemen. At 10 o'clock this morning, if you are a Buzz Plus subscriber, you will get first shot at Buzz Ball tickets because, yeah, they go on sale to the general public on Friday.
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5: 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All right? 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Early Buzz request is open and ready to go. 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
1: Here's what's up with Kelly.
2: Good morning. It's 6:03, a stray afternoon thunder shower today. Highs will be in the upper 70s. The U.S. and Canada are in the middle of a full-blown trade war. President Trump says tariffs on imports of cars, trucks, and auto parts from Canada will increase to 50% starting January 1st. After talks between the two countries broke down this week, meanwhile, Canada announced retaliatory tariffs on some U.S. goods that will start September 8th. White House is unveiling what it calls its economic D-Day for Iran. Treasury Secretary Scott Bessent said the new sanctions amount to an economic onslaught against Iran to further isolate it from the rest of the world. Speaking from the Treasury Department Monday, Bessent said Operation Economic Outcast will cut off Iran from exporting oil and from other trade. Several communities in New Hampshire starting the school year with fully staffed bus routes. All of Bedford's 32 buses are fully staffed for school, which begins today. Student Transportation of America, which serves 12 communities in New Hampshire, has been steadily building its staff since the pandemic. Although staffing is good right now, STA is always looking for additional drivers. Police say a 14-year-old girl has been arrested in connection with a drive-by shooting in Lebanon, Maine. The York County Sheriff's Office received a call from a person who was driving on Route 202 around 2 a.m. Saturday, with the caller claiming a car pulled next to his vehicle and fired two rounds from a gun into his car. One bullet went through the driver's side door. The other hit a tire. The driver was not hurt. Sanford police found and arrested the driver, 19-year-old Zachary Shaw, while deputies also arrested a 14-year-old girl as the investigation continues. Testimony resumes today in the Lindsey Clancy triple murder trial underway in Massachusetts. In court yesterday, a prosecution expert said Clancy was depressed and suicidal when she killed her three children in 2023, and the judge moved to strike testimony about Catholic teaching and denied a defense request for a mistrial. Morning Buzz Sports. Sox beat the Marlins in Miami last night, 4-2. Patriots trade wide receiver Kayshon Boutte to the Houston Texans for safety Jalen Reed and a 7th-round draft pick. I'm Kelly Brown, Morning Buzz News.
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5: Traffic. Everything's moving fine right now on 93 southbound in New Hampshire in Mass. You're slow from River Road down to Route 133. Then you're off the brakes for a little bit, and then just slow as you approach the Zakin Bridge. Do watch for a disabled tractor trailer on the right shoulder at Route 133, exit 39 in Andover. Route 3, slow traffic, Route 129 to Treble Cove Road. No problems on the Everett Turnpike. No issues on the Spalding. 101 is free and clear. No problems on Route 4 through Manchester. Everything's moving fine. And Route 1, 128 looking great. That's the latest from the Morning Buzz Traffic Desk.
2: Great afternoon, thunder shower or two, high of 78. Clear tonight, lows in the mid-50s, and sunny Wednesday, high of 81. Kelly Brown, Morning Buzz.
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2: A little scared there for a second.

0: down with the bowls. I'm all about it. Like, put it in a bowl, I'm ready to go. Throw vegetables and meat and throw it in a bowl, mix it up, good to go. That's it. It's my new thing. I love it. I could have it every single night. Is that bad?
1: No, really? I mean, you've always been a shepherd's pie kind of guy, so that's pretty much the same thing.
2: You've always been a bowl fan.
0: I'm a big bowl fan.
2: Yeah.
0: Big bowl fan. But anyway, tough day. You know that I have things in my life that I absolutely love. I am a man.
2: Next.
0: I'm passionate about certain things, okay?
2: Redheads.
0: I love redheads. Yes,
2: a good lighthouse.
0: A good lighthouse. A nice neck.
2: A nice neck.
0: I don't want to have sex with a neck. That would make it a
2: strangling thing.
0: No. That would make it what's the word?
3: Fetish.
0: Yes, thank you. Right, a fetish. It is not that. Just but I have certain things in my life that I appreciate and I then need and can't be without. Okay.
2: Good strong ankle. Not two. Just
3: one singular.
2: One.
0: I just need one strong ankle to support this giant carcass rests on.
3: He stands like a flamingo.
0: Yes, I often
3: just hold his back leg up.
0: I often do. I do not start my day without anyone.
2: Coffee.
0: Thank you.
2: Yeah. There was some problems yesterday.
4: Oh, yeah, that's
2: you said
4: right.
2: You had to. You said something weird. You had to scale it.
0: Well, descaling is when you have a coffee machine. If you have like a Keurig or something, descaling means you're just putting liquid through it to clean it out.
1: Yeah, it tells mine says
2: all I can picture
1: clean.
2: Is like a fish.
1: Mine tells me clean me. Yeah, so then I just
2: I'm not gonna lie. All I can picture is like going fishing and then like you gotta.
0: My guess is that what it cleans out of the tubes is are scales, like they form scales. I don't know. Whatever. So when I left home yesterday, I didn't get to descale it, so I had the iced coffee. So I got home, and Valerie said, well, I got it to work. I said, great. I just figured it needed to be descaled. So I went to have a cup of coffee yesterday afternoon.
3: Oh, no.
0: And tragedy struck.
2: For which one of you?
0: She's gone.
4: The coffee machine?
0: She's
4: I like this one. Didn't She's you gone. Also buy your
0: God.
4: Daughter
0: yes,
4: one of these?
0: Best. Oh, yeah. This is
2: Val's
0: this
2: gone?
3: It grinds its own beans.
0: Oh, my God. Mm. It's gone.
2: Val's gone.
0: No, not Val.
2: Okay, well,
0: Val
2: you said
0: is fine.
2: She's gone.
3: I mean, you didn't clarify.
0: Well, she is
3: to
0: be gone.
3: Fair.
0: She's gone. And I sat there. I got on with customer service. And let me tell you how good customer service is for this company. They FaceTime you immediately. They FaceTime you, and you show them it, and they're like, okay, do this.
1: That's but nice.
0: It might be some. I've had great customer service. And she's like, Brenda, lovely woman with the DeLonghi company. And she goes, Greg, I'm sorry.
2: Please put your shirt back on, and I'll talk to you.
3: I'll talk to you when you're clean.
0: Could you please
3: Are you in the pool,
0: put a T-shirt on?
2: I want your coffee machine to work, but put a shirt on, and we will continue this
0: now,
2: conversation.
0: Now, mind you, when you do the customer service with this company, they don't want to see you. I've got the phone on the machine, and she's looking, and I did everything, and nothing's working. And she's like, she's gone. I just kind of laughed. She said, she's gone. And I'm like, yeah, she's gone. I put my arms around the machine, you know. I just posted a video on the Facebook page and the Buzz Instagram page of the moment when I realized this thing is gone. Now, this is my most prized. I mean, I love this appliance more than anything. Get rid of the fridge. I don't care. This thing stays. Get rid of the stove. See ya. This thing stays. It just, I'm sorry. Say what you want. But it's gone. And here's the thing. I gave it these. Valerie's like, well, I did make one last cup of coffee. And I put it in the fridge for you for tomorrow morning. And I'm like, she died doing what she loved.
4: Yeah.
0: She died making me my last cup of coffee.
2: Wow.
0: And I'm like, I know, people are going, this is stupid. Shut up. You can just shut it, all right? This is like your favorite car, whatever. This is like I depended on this machine. I look forward to it. I bought cups of coffee at a drive-thru. The only times I did it is when I stayed in a hotel here overnight. I haven't bought coffee at a drive-thru since.

0: And it's been, surprise,
1: you've had a pretty good relationship with this thing.
0: 6 years this thing lasted.
1: Is that good?
0: I think for an appliance like that, 6 years is pretty good.
1: Yeah. And you're using it probably a couple times a day.
0: A couple, if not a few times a day. So if friends come over, more. So anyway.
1: That's why you're not friends over. Could have lasted longer.
0: No. But anyway, so that's it. So it's...
2: I'm sorry.
0: I had to take it out to the trash. Little kiss. She's all done.
1: How...
0: Well, it's like when you get rid of a car. When you leave a car, you tap it on the hood.
1: Thank you.
0: You've been good to me.
1: That was a good run.
0: Yeah, it was kind of like that.
1: Yeah. Do you order a new one?
2: I was going to say, what? Is it already there?
0: I ordered the new one from the woman that was on the freaking phone with me.
2: I figured. He wasn't going to make a secondary phone call to buy another one.
1: I picture this.
0: It was a
1: He wipes away the tear.
0: Oh, yeah.
1: There's a quick moment of silence. And he goes,
2: the sunlight comes on him.
1: All right, let's order a new one, Brenda.
0: Yeah. I said, Brenda, I told her how much I love this. And, you know, it was really great. Treated us well, all this stuff. You know, I'm being all, you know. I'm being all flowery about it. So what does she do? She goes, you know what I'm going to do for you? Because you love this so much. I'm going to give you a code.
2: Love a code.
0: Brenda saved me a lot of money. And I was like, I got weepy-eyed a little bit. I said, Brenda, a little tear. You can't see it falling from my eyes. But anyway,
1: Brenda, why?
0: So it's fine. But it's just kind of one of those things. I'm like, oh, man, you've been so good to me. This machine.
1: When will it be in?
0: I don't know. It's going to be sometime.
1: Well, I just said, several days. Do you plan on being home when it's there?
0: Oh, yeah.
1: Yeah.
0: Damn right, I'm going to.
1: Get rid of the bus.
0: Oh, God. I'm putting up streamers.
2: Did you ever name the first one?
0: No.
2: Did it have a name?
0: No.
2: I think you should name this one Brenda Jr.
0: Maybe I will. But I always, I give things sex, assign them a sex more than a name. Like anything I love is a she. Like, you know what I mean? It's a she. Mm-hmm. People get a boat, it's a she. A car, it's a she. I guess. I don't know. But
2: unless you don't like it.
0: She was the queen of the beans. That's what I said. She was the queen of the beans.
2: Queen of the beans.
0: Unless you what? What'd you say?
2: I said, unless you don't like it. And then it's a guy.
0: Oh, yeah. I hate it.
2: Yeah. Stupid jerk.
0: You know what I mean?
2: Man.
0: Blanky, blank.
2: And he died.
0: Yeah. I hate this. Blah. So anyway, what is in this cup that I'm holding up to the video, this is the last of...
1: How long you plan on stretching that? A couple days.
0: It was
2: until the new one comes in.
1: That was it.
0: This is the dying gasp.
1: You ever wonder if there's anything in it?
0: Huh?
1: Anything in it? Like,
0: what do you mean? No. Anyway, it just was kind of. I'm sitting there going, I don't know if I've ever been connected to an appliance. And then I know you may think it's ridiculous, but this woke me up to like what good coffee was.
2: Yeah.
0: Crutchy, I can completely relate. My DeLonghi broke and I immediately ordered a new one and upgraded because I had to pay the difference. I just got the same model, man. I'm sorry for your loss, Crutchy. It really sucks when you outlast your children. Wow, I'm not saying that. When you outlast your appliances, you gotta know. It's like a pet. When you get an appliance, you're gonna outlive it. You know what I mean?
1: Yep.
0: There you go.
3: Good stuff.
0: Anyway. It's the little things, though, right? The little things in life. I know. And then don't give me this first world problem stuff.
1: Do you ever think about buying two of them at once just so you know you always had one?
0: Not at that price. if they were regular, like I would go, okay. Get a second one, you know, but no. But anyway, so I'll be fine.
4: The microwave above the stove where my mom bought the house back in 2000.
0: Right.
4: It's built in.
0: Yeah.
4: It stopped working on me. 3 weeks ago.
0: Yeah.
4: I'm like, no.
0: Not the mic.
4: No. Like, I suppose 25 years, pretty good.
0: Yeah. But do you call it Mike just because?
4: No, I didn't call it Mike.
0: Okay.
4: No, but
2: it calls him O-Wave.
4: Yeah. But I'm like, I can't heat my food now. What am I? I'm going to have to buy a little gosh darn microwave.
0: Do you have an oven?
3: They're not that expensive.
4: I got an oven. I can heat it up that way. You got a
3: toaster
4: longer.
3: Oven? Toaster oven.
4: I got a toaster oven.
3: Do you have an air fryer? Air fryers go real quick.
4: I do. Yeah, I don't know if it's a real air fryer, but it kind of, you know, yes, sir.
1: I do not want to attack you this early in the morning.
4: Yeah,
0: but he does.
1: But do you think at some point you should have, like, maybe a guy come over and check it to make sure the breaker didn't trip?
4: Well, anyway, a week later, it starts working again.
1: Only in Kelly's house. I wasn't that far off.
4: So it's happened a couple times. Doesn't respond to my touching.
0: Yeah.
1: A lot of things don't. A lot of things in your life seem to be the same way.
4: But now it's been going for a week straight. So every time I use it, I appreciate it. I'm just keeping my fingers crossed.
0: Every time you touch it, you just wonder what kind of response you're going to get. Yeah, every time you're nervous, you put your finger up to the one and you're like,
2: this kind of work.
0: Let's see how it goes. Yeah, I get it. I get it. Cretchy, I know what you mean, man. I had a 1989 Chevy Blazer that I searched 2 years to find perfect when I had it for 6 months, got totaled in an accident. I cried. Sometimes you get connected to things. Mm-hmm. You just do, you know? I was a Keurig guy, and that Keurig coffee's fine with the pods. But then when I tried the bean thing, I was like, wow, there's a lot more flavor. But, you know, I'd still drink a Keurig cup, but I got connected to the other thing, so I love it. Everybody's got something they love. Don't give me.
3: I mean, I was sad about my car. Well, a lot of my cars, they just kept getting hit.
0: Yeah,
3: I had an attachment.
0: Yeah, but when you got rid of your car that had a billion miles on it,
3: I was sad.
0: You were sad, even though you definitely needed an upgrade.
3: Yeah, I mean, it had.
0: But
3: it stopped at counting at 299999 and never flipped. So then I had to. Then I went another 100,000 miles without even. You know, we're just tacking it. So it was over 320 when I got rid of it.
0: Yeah.
1: But that was part of your life.
0: All the things you did with that car.
1: My first big purchase after the divorce was a big screen TV. Yeah. And then one day me and Sadie are watching BattleBots and it thundered and lightning. And then all of a sudden went.
0: Yeah.
2: And a bomb came through the screen.
0: That's it. But that's like a tragic accident. You know what I mean? It happens and it's gone. You just know. Yeah. But this thing... It went out like Greg, it gave me that last cup of coffee and said, I'm going to get this one out for my buddy. And it did it.
1: This was my first investment.
0: Yeah.
1: This was mine.
0: Oh, yeah, dude.
1: This wasn't ours.
0: Mm.
1: This was mine.
0: Kelly, email from Ian in Vermont. Dude, I love you, but electrical problems just don't fix themselves. No, they don't.
4: Do we know if it's electrical? I think it's 25 years of the microwave. It's starting to give out.
0: Well, yeah.
4: It could be electrical.
0: It could be the little motherboard.
3: It's 25 years old.
4: Right. You got a good run.
0: You can get a new one.
1: It's probably tired of cleaning your sex toys.
4: This one fits right over. Then I'm going to have to take up other counter space.
2: Get one that goes back in there, Kel.
0: Oh, no, because he doesn't.
4: Yeah, I'll have to research that. Yeah, I could do that.
0: Because he's going to have someone put it in because it's connected. He's going to.
2: Yeah, and that's fine. Oh, yeah. So he's like me. Put it in.
0: I did with that.
4: I ain't putting it in.
0: It's
3: wicked easy to put over your.
4: Not happening.
0: No.
2: I'm with Kelly. Just get somebody to do it.
0: Well, if it fits the cabinet space, if it fits, yes.
3: If you get the right one, it's.
0: But I don't know how to do it.
2: Okay, well, wait for it to explode, dude.
0: Anyway.
1: Yeah, it should be able to just measure it and look it up online.
0: Yeah, I'm with you. Just call somebody. Yeah. Call somebody.
1: A man.
0: Yeah, a real man.
2: Hey.
0: I call a real man. I'm not even going to sit here and argue about it.
5: Larry here.
2: Laura. She's got it. Yeah. Don't have to call a man.
3: Laura's, he's afraid Laura's for me to go over those.
4: Laura's not invited
3: I'm
4: to
3: I'm not
4: my
3: allowed
4: house.
3: In his house, remember?
2: I know.
1: It's going to be a hot mess.
0: Yo, Cretchy, tell KB you need to clean the touchscreen once in a while. That's from your friend Pete.
4: All right.
0: That's my friend Pete.
2: Like, he can handle that.
4: I mean, I do wipe it down once in a while.
0: Yeah.
4: But am I going to get a special cleaning?
0: Just a little soap and water.
4: Yeah, wipe it down.
0: All right, take it
2: Do they have special microwave cleaner? Microwave button cleaner?
5: Is there a special pad I should be using all that?
2: Do I use a scrub daddy?
4: Think I have dried barbecue sauce all over the numbers or something?
0: I'm going to ask this guy, Ben. He's the employee of the month. I can see you. Ben, can you tell me if you've got the special cloth that I can use to wipe the microscreen of the thing there? It's got a little pasta on it and stuff like that. But what am I going to do to get that off there? You got some kind of...
5: Got some spinach jammed in there.
0: Scrubbing bubbles I could spray on that ass and get it off, you know. Cretchy, I bawled after I sold my truck a few months ago. I just get too attached. I feel you. Cretchy, out of curiosity, what exactly was the coffee maker? It was a DeLonghi True Brew, okay? It's not cheap, but it saved me a lot of money in coffee. So, anyway, but... I would buy another one. I said all along, if this thing dies, I'm buying another one immediately. So now I just got to wait like a week.
4: Oh, that's not DeLonghi.
0: It's DeLonghi enough. sorry. Okay. Anyway, that's
1: good stuff right here today.
0: Kelly's microwave being so old definitely pulls more power than the rest of the neighborhood. I bet everyone knows when Kelly heats up Laura's food for him. Crutchy, if Laura's helping Kelly make sure she wears a helmet and that there's a fire extinguisher, love you, Laura.
4: Got one right in the kitchen.
0: Yeah, the thing about when a microwave that old starts freaking out, I'd be unplugging it. I'd be unplugging it. I really would.
4: It's not freaking out. It just hasn't worked a couple times. I don't know.
0: It's freaking out. It's on the border. I would unplug it when you're not using it.
4: There's no smells. No.
0: I didn't say anything about smells.
4: Or electrical smells.
0: I would unplug it if you're not using it. That's me. Okay? I had a toaster that started on fire from the cord while I was gone. I got home. The toaster I left plugged in. I'll never leave another toaster plugged in again. And the cord was crisp. And about a foot of it was crisp, and I'm like, oh, jeez. Like, luckily, I came home, you know? Yeah. So I don't...
3: Don't mess with
0: unplug
3: that.
0: Unplug it. All right, well, anyway, thank you. Thank you for letting me ease out my my pain. There you go. There it is. I'm good, though. I'm fine. I'm fine. I'm really fine. I'm fine.
1: You look good. You're going to do this.
0: I'm fine. She went out with her boots on, though, doing what she loved, making coffee for the people she loved.
3: Me.
0: And then... poop the bed. All right, anyway, Kelly's got news coming up. We got Kill Ransom. He's going to assign us either a performer or a genre of movie or a subject. And we have to rank the top three of movies in that subject. We'll get to that after Kelly does news and sports next.
6: This.
7: All right.
6: Here we go.
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38: Sox make it four straight. We'll get to sports in just a minute. The Supreme Court is allowing parts of President Trump's executive order
0: targeting mail-in voting to take effect ahead of the 2026 midterms. The order directs federal agencies to compile lists of eligible U.S. voters and calls for uniform standards for mail-in ballots. President Trump says tariffs on imports of cars, trucks, and auto parts from Canada will increase to 50% starting January 1st. This after trade talks between the two countries broke down. Meanwhile, Canada announced retaliatory tariffs on some U.S. goods that will start September 8th. Plans falling into place to commemorate the 25th anniversary of 9/11 atop Mount Washington. The plan involves lighting New Hampshire's night sky with two vertical beams at the top of the mountain. State has signed off on a special use permit, giving organizers the green light. The event will be called the Honor Summit. It's meant to honor those that passed in 9/11, including veterans, firefighters, and first responders. It is scheduled for September 11th through the 12th. I thought one of our listeners had said maybe the 9th.
1: I had heard that, and I read that on a couple different occasions, but I'll have to check it out.
0: National Park Service turns 110 years old today. To celebrate, the agency is waiving entrance fees. U.S. citizens and residents will be able to get into parks that normally charge admission for free. A stray afternoon thundershower or two in store. Highs will be in the upper 70s. Sox get another W. Another late surge by the Red Sox. It's Morning Buzz Sports Time. Hey! Anthony Sigler driving in the go-ahead run with an RBI triple in the top of the ninth. Sox go on to win 4-2. Game was tied at 2 entering the ninth. Jaron Duran and Mickey Gasper each had 2 hits. Eric Miller got the win, striking out 1 batter in his relief appearance. Aroldis Chapman got the save. Sox winners of 4 in a row now. Peyton Tolley on the mound tonight in Miami. 6:40 start. Patriots trade wide receiver Kayshon Booty to the Houston Texans yesterday for safety Jalen Reed and a 7th-round draft pick in 2028. Booty became expendable when the Pats acquired receiver A.J. Brown from the Philadelphia Eagles. New details emerging from the arrest of San Francisco 49ers owner Jed York. The California Post reports the 46-year-old married father of 2 who did file for divorce from his wife back in May responded to an ad on a known prostitution website to receive sexual acts from a woman for $140. New York was busted after arriving for the encounter at Columbia Anna County, Ohio trailer park. Cleveland Browns quarterback Deshaun Watson issuing an apology for negative comments about his team's fans. The 30-year-old told the media yesterday he was expecting a much warmer reception. Well, based on his past history and then apparently his play this spring, I don't know how he could have thought there'd be a better reception. But anyway, he said he allowed his emotions to get the best of him after being greeted with a chorus of boos. And then the Browns went on this week, yesterday, and said he will be the week one starter, even though, according, despite every media person that's been watching the Browns, has said that Shedeur Sanders has outplayed him this fall. But they're going to start him, I think, because he's getting paid a lot of cash. Mm. We'll see what happens. For Morning Buzz Sports, I'm Kelly Brown.
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3: Traffic. 93 southbound, we have pockets of traffic, 495 through 133, 125 to Concord Street, and then from 128 to Montvale Ave. Everett Turnpike's looking good. Route 3, you are slow from 495 to Trouble Cove Road. 95 southbound traffic starts at Walnut Street, slow down to Washington Street. Route 1 already on the brakes, Sausaugus Main Street to Route 99. Everett Turnpike looks okay. Spalding Turnpike, no issues there. Route 4, 101, free and clear. And through Manchester, you're moving fine. Spot a problem, call 866-999-7200. That's the latest from the Morning Buzz Traffic Desk.
0: Looking at a thunder shower or two today, high of 78.
1: All right, thank you, Kelly. Just a clarification.
4: It is time to buzz ball!
1: I know. It's not there yet, but if you're a Buzz Plus paid subscriber, today we'll begin the ticket on sale for the Buzz Ball. And I guess I erroneously said look for a, I said look for a an email in your mailbox to give you the code and the instructions.
3: You freaked out the world.
1: Yeah, you're going to get the email at 10. Okay, so if you didn't get it, don't freak out, but it's coming at 10. And then tomorrow it'll be for Buzz Plus free subscribers. Then last year's ticket, if you bought tickets last year, we always have given people who go the year before a chance to get tickets. And then Friday they go on sale to everybody. And there's plenty of tickets for everybody. So the tickets are going on sale. Thank you very much, Grand Estate Credit Union. It'll be December 17th at the Capitol Center for the Arts. And yeah, it's a Buzz Ball's a real work in progress that I've been having meetings for like months. It's crazy how it's like Laura put together a show at a campground, did it in a matter of, well, I guess you did it in a matter of months. It did take months.
3: Yeah, I started planning it like December.
1: So, it's a year-long project, and it's a lot of fun. If you've never been, hopefully this is your year where you get to go. Okay? So, anyway, you'll get your email if you're a Buzz Plus paid subscriber today at 10. Okay? So, thank you very much. Yay. Yay, us. And I mean us and you all together. Everybody. Okay?
3: What's the matter?
1: Nothing. I got nothing else.
3: No, I was looking at Roadkill. He looks like he has something.
5: No, I didn't know if we could get ready to rank them.
1: We are going to be getting ready to rank them. And if we were going to do that, Scott, what would we be ranking today?
5: I want to do Tommy Lee Jones movies.
1: Josh Hartnett's dad?
5: Yeah, what was...
1: No, Josh Hartnett looks just like Tommy Lee Jones.
5: He does.
1: I checked the DNA. That's all I'm saying.
5: Okay, all right, I'll check it.
1: All right, so Tommy Lee Jones movies. That's what we're going to rank. Your favorite 3-2-1s. I know Laura's right off the bat. I know what it is. Without question, I know what it is.
3: Yep, you do.
1: But that leaves two open spaces. Your favorite Tommy Lee Jones movies will rank them. Texts and calls coming up next.
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1: Check them out!
3: Tommy Lee Jones. This past weekend, I came back from doing something at the house, and Amy was watching one of his movies, and she's like, ah! I'm like, oh, I don't think we've ranked him in a long time.
4: I don't think we've ever ranked him, to be honest.
3: I'm going to get at number three for me. A movie from 1994, The Client.
5: Oh, it's on my list. Love that movie.
4: Isn't that a Grisham?
6: Yes.
4: Grisham book?
3: Number two, The Missing from 2003. And number one for me, I went to the theater and saw this. I liked it. Another movie from 1994, Blown Away.
4: Good movie.
3: That was a great movie.
4: Benicio del Toro, who's in that? Is it
3: Jeff Bridges.
4: Jeff Bridges, right.
3: Now,
4: okay.
3: Greg, I want to give an honorable mention. There isn't too many movies to do with volcanoes from 1997. Of course, the movie was called Volcano.
4: Yeah, but that's a good name for it.
3: I want to do a shout out. And the movie I did not like, Batman Forever.
4: Yeah.
3: Well, he played Harvey Dent.
4: All but one of the Batman movies sucked anyway, so. Okay, I think you might say, yeah.
5: Yep.
4: As far as the Volcano movie, it's good, but it also it came out like 3 months within the Pierce Brosnan Volcano movie. There was like two movies that came out about volcanoes, just like the year that there were two movies magicians. About magicians. Yeah. Like it was so weird.
3: And yeah. the comet coming to Earth. It seems like we have a time that like, these movies come out.
4: Oh yeah, oh yeah, absolutely. All right, so there's 1K. Tommy Lee Jones. What do you got?
5: Number three, Captain America: The First Avenger. Okay. I liked him in that.
4: Mm-hmm.
5: Number two, Men in Black.
3: Great movie.
5: Great.
4: Mm-hmm.
5: And number one, I have Finest Kind.
4: Dude, you saw that?
5: Yeah,
4: great
5: incredible.
4: Filmed in Gloucester.
5: Yeah, incredible movie.
4: Yeah, it's a good movie.
5: Yep, Ben Foster, Jenna Ortega.
4: Yeah, I was going to say, who's the girl?
5: Jenna Ortega.
4: Right, right.
5: That's Wednesday Addams. Love her.
4: That was a hell of an ending.
5: Yeah.
4: It was yep. good. Wow, that's cool. I love great. That you saw that movie. Kelly Brown, what do you got?
3: May I ask? I've gotten two emails from people saying that same thing. What is that movie about?
4: Well, Finest Kind is a fishing term.
3: Okay.
4: And it's basically about a fishing boat and what a guy and his family do to keep it alive.
5: Yeah, right? they gotta take care of some debts.
4: Yeah, they gotta take care of some debts and some very bad people are involved.
5: You'd like it.
4: Tommy Lee Jones is the dad.
3: I'm writing this one down.
4: Yeah, Finest Kind. Yeah. Kelly, what do you got?
6: I'm going the Grisham flick there, too. The Client. Number two, almost forgot he was in Lincoln.
4: Yeah.
6: Like Thaddeus Stevens.
4: Yes.
6: And number one, you guy, I got to go Fugitive. Just got to
4: mm-hmm. You do. You have to go, yeah.
6: Al Gore's roommate in college. They were roommates at Harvard.
4: I think I did hear that before, actually. Yeah, I've heard that before. All right, Laura, what do you got at Tommy Lee Jones?
7: I narrowed it down to five. Mm. I really like Tommy Lee Jones.
4: Okay.
7: Men in Black, Natural Born Killers, The Client, Double Jeopardy, and The Fugitive.
4: All good.
7: Yeah.
4: Can't argue with any of those.
7: I'm not arguing with any of them.
4: Nope.
5: She's arguing with herself.
3: I would not.
1: I'm not going to argue with me.
4: No, I would not expect.
3: Who would win?
4: I just wouldn't expect you to like so many Tommy Lee Jones. I don't know why.
7: Oh, I love him. I think he's great.
4: Am I wrong? I mean, it's.
7: Why not?
4: I don't know because he's not the biggest star. I don't know. And you don't watch a lot of movies. I love that you love them, though. That's awesome. That's cool. Mine is a very simple list. Finest Kind. I thought I was I didn't think anybody had seen it.
5: Oh, yeah.
4: Is my number three. I loved it because of the locality. Mm-hmm. And it's kind of like an independent film.
5: A little dirty.
4: It's a little dirty, but I like that. You
5: Me
4: know,
5: too.
4: The G likes dirty.
5: Hey.
4: Okay.
5: Grimy G.
4: I knew it. G is for grimy.
5: Yeah,
4: absolutely.
5: I like it.
4: Nobody mentioned No Country for Old Men.
7: No.
4: He Kayla. No.
7: I haven't seen it. I did see it too.
6: I didn't see it. That's the only reason why.
4: That is a very, it's a very good, funky, edgy movie. Yeah.
5: Kelly, that's never stopped you before.
4: Very good. Josh Brolin is in it. He's in it. Javier Bardem is in it. Excellent. And number one for me, Scotty already touched on it, The Missing. With Cate Blanchett, I think it was.
3: I think you're correct.
4: As well as a Western. He's so good in Westerns.
3: Yeah.
4: You know?
3: He's got that look.
4: Tommy Lee Jones. So those are ours. What are you going to add to that mix? You could text in 82945. There's got to be a Tommy Lee Jones movie that you're like, that's the one that that's the one that hit me. So, yeah. 888-556-7625.
3: Steven says Men in Black, The Fugitive / U.S. Marshals, Double Jeopardy, and Rules of Engagement.
4: I thought Men in Black was good. Good. Not great. At the time it came out, I thought it was good. Just good. I don't know why.
5: It doesn't seem like a kind of movie you'd... I'm not surprised that's your answer.
4: Yeah, thank you. Yeah, that's what it is.
3: He's more sophisticated.
4: Let's go to... No, I didn't say that. It's got nothing to do with that. Let's go to Niles. Niles, give me a Tommy Lee Jones movie.
8: All righty, guys. So my favorite Tommy Lee Jones movie of all time is No Country for Old Men. And love that movie. I think he played a great part. He's just like a super stern guy, always very matter of fact. Gets the job done. Gotta love him.
4: Dude, everybody in that movie was like spot on, weren't they? Every character like had meat to it, I thought.
8: Yeah, Josh Brolin, man. I honestly didn't even know that was him for like a long time until I got into his movies. But that movie, anytime it's on, it'll catch me, and I'll watch the end of it no matter where it's at.
4: And was Woody Harrelson in that? Was he in that?
8: Yeah.
4: Hey, okay, right.
8: Yes, he was like a... Yeah, I believe that was him. And actually, no. That was Out of the Furnace with Christian Bale.
4: All right, okay, yeah. That's the fighting one. Okay, I got it. I got you. All right, thanks.
8: Another great movie, though.
4: I got you. Thanks, Niles. Appreciate it. 888-556-7625. No Country for Old Men is coming in. Honorable mention, Lonesome Dove series. I never saw it. And Robert Duvall starred in it, and I should have seen it because... Nobody's ever said a bad word about the Lonesome Dove series. Can't have Tommy Lee Jones without Space Cowboys. That's right, Daryl. Daryl from Deerfield. See the one that was tied to the satellite thing there? The one they left up in space?
3: I thought he was the one that that stayed in the chair, or was it James?
4: Well, against the they took off without him, right? Set left him in space because he was dying anyway. Good movie though, Space Cowboys. That's pretty good. Tommy Lee Jones in The Hunted. Great thriller movie. Now, you guys brought up, what was your number one?
7: The Fugitive was number one.
4: The Fugitive was number one. Then it was the other one that was U.S. Marshals. Same movie.
6: Yeah, that was The Fugitive 2, right?
7: It was part two.
4: It was like a part two thing. Okay, I didn't know that it was an official part two. But, yeah, so I was right on. I was spot on that one. So I had a James, Kelly.
6: James, give us your best Tommy Lee Jones movies.
9: I think he was great in the movie Under Siege.
4: Was he the bad guy? Oh, yeah. He was the bad guy. With Steven Seagal, baby. Steven Seagal.
3: Oh, one of the greatest actors ever.
4: Yep. I will say, of all the Steven Seagal movies, Steven Seagal movies, most of which sucked. That was a good one. That's a good one, James, right there. Good movie.
9: I'm pretty sure Gary Busey was in that, too, if I'm not mistaken.
4: Did he play the crazy guy? I'm just wondering.
9: Yeah.
4: There you go. All right. Thanks, James. Appreciate it. Laura, Craig is on the phone.
7: Hey, Craig.
10: Hey there. The movie Cobb, when he portrayed Ty Cobb, and he just played the perfect role. Everybody hated Ty Cobb, and the reporter asked him, don't you have one nice thing to say about Babe Ruth after all he's done for the game of baseball? And Tommy Lee Jones said in his Tommy Lee Jones voice, it ran pretty well for a fat guy.
4: Yeah, you're right. It was a good movie, and I forgot all about it. But thank you, Craig. Appreciate it. And, yeah, he was highly unlikable. And I think Babe Ruth kind of came off as unlikable, too, if I remember.
6: Well, Ty Cobb was.
4: Correctly.
6: Dick.
4: Yeah.
6: According to all accounts.
4: Do you know him?
3: Yes.
4: All right. I didn't realize you guys are friends. No.
3: There isn't a dink he doesn't know.
6: I know a lot of dinks.
5: Yeah. I like that he owns it.
4: I just look at him and he just rolls with it. He goes, yeah, I guess I do. I'm not even going to lie. Some of the text. The fact that the same characters from The Fugitive were the U.S. Marshals wasn't a clue for you that it was a sequel. No, I didn't remember the names, dude. Get off my grill.
11: Don't.
4: Get out of my grill.
11: Dude, get out of that
5: guy. Get out of his face.
4: I lost my coffee machine today. I could get cranky real fast. Houseman. Holmesman. I'm sorry. Okay. I didn't know that was a movie. The Burial was a good movie. I'm thinking Buried with Ryan Reynolds when he was in the coffin the whole movie.
11: Yep.
4: Or he was trapped underground. The whole movie. Okay. Inside the coffin he was buried in. Whole movie.
5: Yeah, no.
4: Watch the whole thing. 90 minutes of a guy trapped in a box. That was pretty good, actually. My Tommy Lee picks are Small Soldiers and Man of the House. Okay. Loved him in Space Cowboys. Yeah, I get you. The Executioner song. The film tells the true story of Gary Gilmore. He killed two people in Utah. He fought. Hold on. He fought for his own death penalty and died by a firing squad.
5: Oh.
4: I remember that story.
11: Wow.
4: And I think I saw that movie as well.
5: Not see that.
4: Let me see. Yeah, somebody said Woody was in No Country for Old Men. I could have sworn he was. But, you know, sometimes.
11: Is he one of the guys that answers the door? The hell was that?
4: Favorite scene in the movie is the convenience store.
11: Yeah.
4: The old guy. He has no idea, you know?
11: Yep.
4: Crazy. Good movie, though. All right, we got a break. Sorry, we're late. We'll come right back. Stay with us. Ridiculous question straight ahead.
12: This. We'll be right back. We might need you as an alibi. What? Nothing? Is Greg in the Morning Buzz. 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
32: With Kelly.
6: Good morning. It's 7:05. Looks like a storm or two this afternoon. High of 78. Voters in three states head to the polls for primary elections today in South Carolina. Republican Senator Darlene Graham is facing Congressman Ralph Norman in the state's Republican Senate primary runoff. President Trump has spent plenty of political capital supporting Graham, including a rally for her Friday. Meanwhile, it was also a House special election in Georgia and a Senate runoff and governor runoff in Oklahoma. Prosecutors in Massachusetts are pushing back against Lindsay Clancy's claim she heard a male voice telling her to kill her three kids. Yesterday, prosecution psychologist Kirk Hilbrin testified that Clancy admitted to him that her intrusive thoughts were her own, not a male voice.
33: I asked her the question, when you were experiencing these thoughts, were they like your own thoughts or were they like auditory hallucinations? And she said they were like my own thoughts.
6: Clancy has admitted to strangling her three young children in 2023, but has pleaded not guilty while claiming she had postpartum psychosis. Closing arguments could begin sometime early this week. Kindergarten vaccinations reportedly down across the country. The Centers for Disease Control and Prevention reported that last school year, a higher percentage of families were looking for vaccine exemptions for their kindergartners. In New Hampshire, health officials said 5.4% of kindergarten students had an exemption for last year's school year. That's a 1.3% increase from the previous year. Burlington, Vermont officials asking for help addressing public safety. The city council voted yesterday to send a letter to the state of Vermont asking for help with issues like homelessness. The council wants to work with the state on finding a home for a 100-bed shelter. Council members also want more money for the court system. Oh, yeah, in Los Angeles, Craig. Here you go. May soon have a fleet of air taxis.
3: I was wondering when we were going to talk about Los Angeles.
6: Yeah, one of the LA's first air taxis.
3: Here you go, Greg. Here's one for you, yeah. LA. Yeah,
6: you like the air taxi stuff. One of the first air taxis unveiled yesterday at LA Live in downtown Los Angeles, where AEG and partner Archer Aviation plan to build a vertiport. Archer wants to have its network of air taxis ready for the Olympics in 2028.
3: You're telling me Adam Ezra Group, AEG.
6: No.
3: You're telling me that the Adam Ezra Group is in on it?
6: No, nice. I don't think it's the same.
3: All right, just checking.
6: So let's see what happens. They got 2 years to get it done. Could be air taxis in L.A. for the Olympics, which would ease a lot of congestion worries.
3: Oh, my God. I can't even fathom the craziness that would go on in the sky in L.A. It's not happening.
6: Morning Buzz Sports Sox. Rally to beat the Marlins 4-2 in Miami. Patriots trade Kayshon Booty to the Texans for safety Jalen Reed and a seventh-round draft pick. I'm Kelly Brown, Morning Buzz News.
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5: 93 southbound traffic starts at Daskam Road, slow down to Concord Street, and then let's see, more traffic, Roosevelt Circle, Fellsway, with a crash reported there at exit 24 in Medford, and slow down to the Zakim Bridge. Route 3 on the brakes there from 495 to Treble Cove Road. Route 1 southbound through Saugus, heavy traffic from Linfels Parkway to Route 99. 95 northbound, we have a crash left lane blocked at Walnut Street, exit 61, stop and go starting at Main Street. Southbound 95 is still slow from Walnut Street down to Washington Street. That's the latest from the Morning Buzz Traffic Desk.
6: All right, mix of sun clouds, stray afternoon thunder shower, high of 78.
3: Okay, thanks, Kelly. Buzzball tickets will go on sale today. Throughout the rest of the week, they're going to be going on sale.

0: go look.
1: You haven't?
0: I don't think so.
1: He's cutie.
0: Yeah, I think you may have sent me one. Did you send a video at one point or something?
2: I think so, yeah.
0: Okay.
2: So, yeah.
0: Do you bond with the cat more than she does?
2: Yeah.
0: Does she hate that?
1: Well, she's allergic to the cat.
2: No, she's okay. She's she's okay. He seems... She thinks he behaves better for me. Like when mom gets home, hey, I'm going to stand here. This and that.
0: Yeah.
2: Yeah. But what she doesn't realize is I let him be a cat. I let him, like, maybe he climbs a little. I get up and I go, hey. Or she'll be like, ah, squirt him with a water bottle.
0: See, so therein lies the difference between cats and dogs. If you give a dog, like you say, no, and they like a lot of times they'll stop just by saying it. But a cat doesn't. What's with the water bottle spraying? I mean, I get it. It's not hurting them, yeah. And that would get them to do it. I understand. But do cats learn commands as easily as I think, and I'm not saying it's easy, a dog does?
1: Yes.
0: They do?
1: Yeah, if you spray, the water bottle thing works. Yeah, cats don't like water.
0: And then they won't do it again.
2: And sometimes all you have to do is get up and head towards the water bottle, and he knows he's not supposed to be there.
0: Okay, all right. I have no experience with cats, very, very little experience. I know Kayla's cat, Bear, was a pretty cool cat. And Steve, the neighbor's cat, is awesome, you know? I've never met your cat because it's too busy killing things in the neighborhood.
1: Yeah.
0: He's got no time to meet me.
1: So mad the other day. Four.
0: What did he kill? A mule?
1: No.
0: Hippies?
3: Birds?
0: Did he kill four hippies?
2: He killed four hippies.
1: Likes the hippies. Reba likes the hippies. She's one with the hippie community, not into the birds.
0: Mm-hmm.
1: Yep. But I walked outside. I go to step down. Ooh, almost stepped on one. Then I go to get my car. Oh, there's another one.
2: Wow.
1: Sometimes if I'm neglecting her, she thinks she's going to, like, she wants my attention. So she goes and kills me animals and brings them to me, and then she leaves them where she knows,
0: like,
1: I'm
0: look what
1: be.
0: I'm doing for you.
1: Yeah, she it's like they're gifts, and the problem is she eats most of the gifts. She only leaves me, I get, if it's a mouse, I only get the tail and the nose and some ears, little feet. If it's a bird,
0: it's weird,
1: I get
0: that they would keep the tail and then the furthest other end of it.
1: Same thing with the bird. I get the
2: beak.
1: It's
2: very weird.
0: The entire middle is gone.
1: The legs and then the tail feathers. Everything else is gone.
0: Not gross at all.
1: No, it's very disgusting, but she leaves them where.
2: Do you ever find yourself like, okay, after that happens, when you like you go and you're petting her, do you ever like feel her underbelly and go, is there actually like
1: a whole bird?
0: Sometimes. Okay.
1: Yep.
0: All right,
1: I kind of do.
0: All right. Thank you, Scotty. Appreciate it. Awesome. All right. Well, time for the ridiculous question, everybody.
4: Ridiculous.
5: Ridiculous.
6: That's a ridiculous question.
7: I allow you to ask me these ridiculous ass questions.
0: Okay. So, you know, I mean, if you were listening last hour, the ridiculous question is just something maybe y'all can identify with. And even though it may be really weird. Last night, the favorite of all of my appliances that I've ever had passed on. I did a video about it. It's on the Buzz Facebook page and on the Instagram. Our coffee machine, which I didn't realize we'd had for 6 years. So I'm not upset that it lasted. We used the hell out of it, you know? And it broke. And it broke while it was making the very last cup of coffee for me. It's like she died with her boots on.
2: Yeah.
0: You know what I mean? She died doing what she loved. And that was Valerie made the cup of coffee yesterday and put it in the fridge for me, not knowing that that machine was never going to work again. And I admit it. I had an unusual dependency, if you will, or an unusual...
1: affinity?
0: I don't know. Attachment, I guess, is the word I'm looking for, with an inanimate object. And my question is there something for you? An inanimate object. Could be a car. Could be something that you are like, I don't know what I'm going to do if this thing ever, I don't ever want to lose this thing. Could be a piece of equipment. Maybe something that my first camera was a big deal. But then you realize, you know, you get better and you hopefully grow and change. You can love a car and be emotional about it when it's time to go.
2: Mm-hmm.
0: You know what I mean? I will talk to my car before I get out of it and give it up. Like the last time I parked my car and I know that I'm never going to get in this car again and I got to give the keys up to whoever's getting it or trading it in, I talk to it.
2: Yep.
0: I'm like, hey,
2: I said goodbye to the FJ.
0: Thank you.
2: And when I passed the keys over to Foss Motors, I said, hey.
0: Thanks for keeping me safe.
2: Thank you very much for keeping me and the family safe.
0: Mm-hmm.
2: Yeah. Sometimes I'll do it before a snowstorm. I will go out and tap it on the hood and go, all right, we got this.
0: Slow. I like

0: Slow.
1: I like
0: low
1: that.
0: And slow.
1: See, I thought you'd make fun of me for doing stupid stuff.
2: Oh, I love my car.
0: When it comes to the car, when I said goodbye, because the FJ was the first vehicle that I saw on TV and fell in love with. Like, I want that. So when it was time to give it up, I said, thank you.
1: Okay. So that's my question. What inanimate object are you strangely attached to? Like, you don't want to live without it. Like, I said long before this thing, you know, died yesterday, I'm not going to be without one. Ever. Period. Done. So, ordered a new one right there from the tech that couldn't fix it. So, anyway, it'll be a week, but whatever. Kay, inanimate object that you are absolutely attached to.
3: It's my remote, Greg. It's the remote. I spend so much time with that thing.
1: It's a beautiful thing.
3: And I had to go and get a new cable box the other day. And you have to, they give you a new remote. And it's the same idea, but it's a little bit smaller. The buttons are in a little bit of a different spot. And as I'm handing over my old one, I'm like, I don't even have to look at this thing. My fingers do the magic on their own.
1: I know.
3: And now I have to relearn this new remote that, yes, it lights up and I can see the buttons when it's dark. Yes, it's basically the same, but it's not.
1: I don't want to look at the remote.
3: The center button is more like a square than a button now, and it doesn't feel right on my thumb.
1: Is it the miniature, like it's a mini-sized gray one?
3: No, it's like the Xfinity.
1: Yeah.
3: You talking to it, but it's like this, it's a solid, it's a good hand,
1: but
3: one.
1: It's different.
3: Yeah, it's just a little bit it's a little bit edgier on the side. It just doesn't fit right yet.
1: I don't want different.
3: I'm trying to adjust, but
1: I
3: said my goodbyes to the
1: other one. I feel you. I know exactly what you're saying. Kelly Brown, inanimate object.
4: Obviously, I gotta skip the car because this car is a special place. I ate my lunch there, listen to sports talk, listen to good music in there, go to Portland twice a week. Without my car, I'm nothing.
1: I love my truck.
4: But in my car, I got my little, my mini eyeglasses screwdriver. You know, I got one side, you got the Phillips head, and the other side, the regular head. So whenever my glasses need to be tightened, I know I've been keeping this in the same spot for 10 years.
1: Yeah.
4: Right there.
1: Yeah.
4: Also, if I need to open a new pack of gum, the little screwdriver is perfect. I open the top of my,
1: dude, you could get
4: my extra spearmint gum and poof.
1: You could get a CD and you could open it with that thing.
4: Yeah.
1: Multi-uses
4: any little plastic thing I need to... Ooh, where's my little... Oh, there is.
1: Only Kelly would come up with a glasses screwdriver. Because how often do your glasses get loose?
4: Right. So I use it for other things, too.
1: Yeah. Of course you do. It's a lifesaver. All right. That's good, though. All right. There you go. I'm feeling it. Laura.
5: I really like my iron steamer. You know, just a few weeks ago, I remember I burnt my butt because I was in a hurry and I didn't take off my dress to iron it.
1: Most people don't iron the dress while
5: I know.
1: On them.
5: But it's a weird situation. So like even today, I have to give myself more time at the gym because I'm ironing there and not at home. But it's a very nice, it just plug it in and you don't have to like, it's not a real iron. It's just the steamer gets out the wrinkles and then I come to work.
1: Yeah.
5: Yeah, it's perfect.
1: But you'd be nowhere without it.
5: I really enjoy it. I keep it in my gym bag
1: If it broke today, how long would it take you to get a new one?
5: Oh, I would just go buy one right now.
1: Immediately.
5: Yeah.
1: Bang.
5: Because I need that.
1: See, that is right there. That's commitment.
5: I don't want the wrinkles.
1: That's exactly what I'm talking about. All right, 888-556-7625. You can also text 82945 because I know I can't be the only one that like forms this attachment. I mean, I haven't been shy about expressing my love for this machine. And I had to let it go yesterday. It's very, very difficult. It's not a first world problem, Scotty.
0: Okay.
1: It's a Greg world problem.
0: Yeah.
1: Michael, what do you got? What?
0: Do I not get a turn?
1: Oh, yeah. Michael, hold on 1 second. I got to go to Scotty first. I heard his feelings. Yeah. Hold on.
0: It's got to be here at work. Laura's box.
5: He loves my box.
4: Oh, yeah.
5: And he plays with it nonstop. It's like the greatest thing I ever brought him.
1: I'm just going to let it go to see how long you can go without somebody actually describing what it is, telling me what you're talking about.
0: It's a wooden box, and it says useless box, and it says push with a little lever, and you push it, and then a hand comes out and shuts it off.
4: It's amazing.
5: He loves that thing.
1: He
5: clicks that thing so many times in a day.
0: Matter of fact, over vacay, I said, I miss Laura's box.
1: I'm sorry?
0: Laura's box.
1: Ah, okay, just check.
5: You know what's funny is Ryan Russman only comes in, you know, once a month. He also enjoyed my box so much.
1: Well, who wouldn't?
5: I had one delivered to his house just so we would have one there.
1: Michael's sitting there going, I've been waiting for this. Michael, you still there?
6: I am. I love talking about Laura's useless box.
1: He's jumping in. He's jumping into the fray. What inanimate object, though, Michael, in your life do you can't live without?
2: It's got to be my backpack. I've had that thing since college. We're going on 14, 15 years now. We've been through ups. We've been through downs.
1: Damn,
2: we've
1: right.
2: laughed together. We've cried together.
1: Yep.
2: It's great. I love my backpack.
0: There's nothing beats a good backpack.
1: It's been with you at places you had to work to get to, right? You had to work to get to.
2: Absolutely.
1: Kelly.
4: I mean, do you just trail hiking and stuff, or do you actually bring it to work every day?
2: No, I bring it to work every day. It's kind of like a computer backpack at this point. But when I was in college, it was textbooks, you know?
1: Gotcha.
2: We've grown together.
1: Dude,
2: you know?
1: That's awesome. That's great. I hope you never lose that, brother. Hope you never lose
2: Thanks.
1: It. Thank you very much. Shane, inanimate object you never want to let go of. What is it?
6: Hey, good morning, guys.
1: Morning.
6: So probably about 10 years ago, my wife bought, surprised me with a 60-inch flat screen that she bought for Christmas.
1: Mm-hmm.
6: And we had it maybe a year, and she tried to kill a bee in the living room by soaking it with Windex, and it dripped down into the back of the TV and fried it.
1: Yeah.
6: So I didn't have the heart to throw it away, so I just put it down in the basement.
1: Yeah.
6: 2 years later, we're selling our house, and we have a semi-finished basement. I'm like, I'm going to mount that thing to the wall just to make it look nice.
1: Yeah.
6: I plugged it in just for aesthetics, and it freaking worked. It came back to life.
1: I love it. Thank you, Shane. Appreciate it. Wow. You get attached to stuff like that. Let me see here. Kim, inanimate object you're never going to let go of. What is it?
7: Okay, I have a little pill cutter that I got from a vet years ago when my dog lost his eye. So it's sentimental, but also it cuts to perfection. Like, the pills don't end up in like a crumbly mess. You know what I mean? Like you split it and you only get like a quarter of the pill and then you got to try it again. Never with this.
1: See, you
7: full split.
1: You get exactly what I'm talking about. Just the way you describe it.
0: And you did say when your dog lost its eye.
1: Forgot it.
7: Yeah.
1: Where did I put it?
7: Yeah.
0: Really?
1: Okay.
7: Sorry.
1: I had to.
0: Where did he put it?
1: But the way you describe it, it's a perfect cut. It gives a perfect cut of a pill. See, that right there?
7: Oh.
1: You cannot pay for that kind of enjoyment and satisfaction.
7: You can't.
1: Thank you.
7: I've tried to get others to have around the house.
1: Yeah.
7: It's not the same.
1: Yeah, not the same. God bless you, Kim. I love it.
4: Pay for it. They sell them at the drugstore.
1: Not the same. It's never going to cut the same. Laura's added Jim.
5: Hey, Jim.
8: Hi, Laura. How you doing, guys?
5: Good. What can't you live without?
8: I can't live without a chapstick in my front left pocket.
0: It has to be in
5: your front left?
8: I have no idea why. It's probably been 30 years that I carry a chapstick every single day in my left front pocket. And maybe once a week I'll use it.
1: See, once a week and you're carrying it all the time because he's naked without it.
4: I'm like four times a day. I'm addicted to chapstick. I have one in the bathroom, the bedroom, the living room. I have one in my car. I have one right here in my workstation.
1: That's why he's such a good kisser. I mean, that guy, he'll kiss the hell out of you. I swear to God.
0: I mean, they haven't been used in a while, but they're ready.
1: Yeah.
0: They are ready.
1: Mm. What are you going to say?
8: I'll forget it's there, but when I reach in my pocket with my left hand, if it's not there, it just ruins my day.
1: I got you, man. I got you. Thank you. It's going to be a rough few days, you know, before this thing comes. Like, I don't know what's going to, before I get the coffee machine back, maybe a week or something. I don't know. You know, some of the texts here. Let me see here. Can't live without my panda teddy bear that my dad gave me the day I was born. I would go into the house fire for Potsy Panda. That's the most beautiful thing I've read today.
5: That's sweet.
4: I always wonder what my Snoopy pillow's doing. I had it until my mid-teens. And it's gone.
0: I
5: still have my
0: coffee. Enjoys not being humped.
4: Wouldn't hump Snoopy.
5: Snoopy humped
0: him. That pillow's taking a break. On.
5: Exhausted.
1: There's a hole in it. Sorry, I had to go there. Dan, the number one fan, said Roadkill's useless box was really fun to play with when I came in. So there you go.
5: Yeah.
1: Cretchy, 1975 Alumina Craft boat. I call the tin can 14 feet dented all over, few leaks. I'm always patching it. And I love that, like a kid. There you go. All right. Oddly, I think it's my vacuum. Ever since I got this thing, I love it. Best vacuum I ever owned. Cretchy, can't live without my gaming computer and the Game Beam NG drive. Okay, whatever you say. Okay. I have a nail file thing in my truck. It's more of a pick to clean out from under my fingernails. I keep it in the drawer next to the pens, but the kids and the wife also like it, so they use it a lot. When I reach to grab it, and it's not there. I get frustrated.
4: Violation. Yep.
1: See? Right there.
4: Violation.
1: See, these are the things. Mm-hmm. These little life things. Where should I go, Kay? Where should I go?
3: One.
1: Let's go to Kevin. Kevin, you don't ever want to live without an inanimate object. What is it?
9: So I have a fishing rod that's probably 50 years old. It's not really close to it. It's on its third reel, but it just feels so good in the hand. Caught some respectable fish and had days where I come up with nothing. But I love that fishing rod. I'll never get rid of it.
1: It's been good to you, right? And you don't give up something that's been good to you. You don't just throw something on a trash heap when they've given you years of enjoyment. I'm with you, Kevin. I feel it. I know what you're talking about. My coffee machine, who I never named, by the way, died doing what she loved, making a great cup of coffee. Okay?
4: The bean queen.
1: Cashed it in. She was the queen of the beans. Yeah. That's what I said. Watch my video. I posted it. It was a sad goodbye. Ross, talk to me. Last one. What do you got?
10: Hey, Greg. Great to hear you. So my motorcycle, my Yamaha Raider custom chopper, mm-hmm. her name's Ashley. Mm-hmm. I can't live without her. And I hear you. I talk to my vehicles all the time.
1: Yeah. I talk
3: What's a normal conversation with Ashley?
10: Oh, yeah. I have a conversation with her all the time. Like, we're going to go have some fun today. And, like, even my car is like, Roadkill said, you're going to a big storm. All right, we got this. You know, we're going to do this. You're going to be great today.
1: So I'm guessing.
10: I totally get what you're talking about.
1: And I get what you're talking about. I'm guessing that there's been a time when you got off that bike, patted the gas tank, and said, atta girl.
10: Every single time.
1: See?
10: She's my mistress.
1: It's what you So I got to ask about Ashley. Was that a previous relationship or was it a child? I mean, what did you name the bike Ashley?
3: It can't be after an ex.
1: Yeah, right. I don't know. But tough if it is. That's why I want to ask.
10: I like the name Ashley. My custom hot rod is Jessica. My truck is Angelina. Mm. So I name them all.
1: I'm down with it, bro. Okay. Good for you. Thanks. Good for you. He appreciates things. He takes care of them.
3: Sure he does.
1: I appreciate that. Thank you.
4: Sure he does.
1: All right. There you go. All right. Well, there. I feel a little less lonely, you know, a little less out there thinking I'm crazy when I have an attachment to a coffee machine. But anyway, I'll let you know when all is right with the world. But until then, I think I'm going to have to. It's going to might be a little struggle for me. Okay. Yeah. Just saying.
3: Everybody look out.
1: Mm. Yep. Quick break. We got news and sports coming up.
11: This. We'll be right back unless we get lost. It's happened.
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6: Here's what's up with Kelly.
7: Good morning. It's 7:36. Sox come back and beat the Marlins. We'll get sports in just a minute. U.S. and Canada spiraling deeper into a trade war. President Trump says tariffs on imports of cars, trucks, and auto parts from Canada will increase to 50% starting on January 1st after talks between the two countries broke down. Meanwhile, Canada announced retaliatory tariffs on some U.S. goods, which will start September 8th. Several communities in New Hampshire starting the school year with fully staffed bus routes. All of Bedford's 32 buses are fully staffed for school, which begins today. Student Transportation of America, which serves 12 communities in New Hampshire, has been steadily building its staff since the pandemic. Although staffing is good right now, STA is always looking for additional drivers. Massachusetts authorities believe they've found the body of a woman wanted in connection with her husband's death in what police are calling a murder-suicide. A body believed to be Karen Solomon was discovered Monday in a wooded area with a gun found nearby. Her husband, Worcester Police Officer Kurt Solomon, was found dead inside their home last week after suffering injuries from a sharp object. Memphis is getting some national spotlight as one of the best places in the country to road trip to. Travel and Leisure has named Memphis the best U.S. road trip destination in a new ranking published August 20th. The magazine looked at traffic congestion as part of a broader study of U.S. vacation destinations. The magazine also highlighted Beale Street and its live music scene, Memphis barbecue, and some of these cities' most recognizable attractions, such as the National Civil Rights Museum.
8: I'll go to Memphis in the meantime, baby.
7: Yeah.
8: Walked down Beale Street, 10 feet off of Beale. Yeah, absolutely. Two songs there. Yeah. Really, two.
7: Mark Cohn was one of them.
8: Nice.
7: I didn't know the
8: John Hyatt, Memphis in the meantime.
7: Oh, yeah, yeah.
8: Sorry.
7: A stray afternoon thunder shower. High of 78, Morning Buzz Sports Time.
9: Hey! Right.
7: Sox were down 2-1 in the top of the eighth, tied it in the top of the eighth, and scored two in the ninth. Anthony Sigler driving in the go-ahead run with an RBI triple in the top of the ninth. I'm hitting this.
10: I definitely thought that was a possibility, but once I saw they weren't giving me a buzz sign, I felt like they trusted me to get a good hit up, get a good at bat, get something good to hit, and that's all I was trying to do.
7: And he did it. Jaron Duran, Mickey Gasper each had two hits. Aroldis Chapman got the save. Sox will send Peyton Tolley to the mound against the Marlins tonight. Sox looking for their fifth consecutive win. Patriots end months-long debate over the future of Kayshon Booty. His word was he was on the trading block, and indeed he was. Patriots sent him to the Texans yesterday in exchange for safety Jalen Reed and a seventh-round draft pick in the 2028 draft. Booty became expendable when the Pats acquired A.J. Brown from the Philadelphia Eagles. Let's see here. Major League Baseball Commissioner Rob Manfred expects next season to be played on schedule. We'll see. Speaking to ESPN Sunday, Manfred said the goal of ongoing labor talks with the players' union is to get a deal done with time to spare before spring training. The league's owners are pushing hard for a salary cap, something the players say is unnecessary. MLB's current collective bargaining agreement will expire December 1st, with a lockout expected if a new deal is not in place by then. For Morning Buzz Sports, I'm Kelly Brown.
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12: 93 southbound, we have pockets of traffic starting through the Andover stretch, Dascombe Road to Route 128. Then you have heavier traffic as you get closer to Boston, Spot Pond, down to the Zakin Bridge, and watch for a crash in the breakdown lane at Roosevelt Circle Fellsway. Route 3, stop and go from 495 to Treble Cove Road. Route 1, on the brakes through Peabody, 95 to the Linfield Tunnel, and through Saugus from Walnut Street to Route 99. Let's see here, 95 southbound. We have heavy traffic Route 1 to Walnut Street. And then on the northbound side, we have a crash at Walnut Street. So we have a lot of those rubberneckers out there. That's the latest in the Morning Buzz Traffic Desk.
7: Thunder shower or two this afternoon. Highs in the upper 70s.
8: Marcello Lorenzo. Laura?
12: Yeah?
8: I could say Marcello Lorenzo. But it just sounds better
12: Marcello.
8: When you say Marcello Lorenzo. Marcello. I don't want to throw around the word hero lightly, but family vacation in Aruba turned into a rescue when a raft carrying three relatives of a Florida lifeguard crashed into an anchored catamaran. Marcello Lorenzo jumped into the water, freed his father from beneath the boat, kept his unconscious cousin afloat, and helped stabilize his aunt's injured arm until help arrived. All three relatives were hospitalized, but have since recovered. And I started to think about it. I'm like, you know what? Lifeguard, awesome, great, congratulations, hero. One of those jobs you just can't walk away from it.
13: Yep.
8: If you're out someplace and somebody's in the water, you got to work. You got to go to work. And I mean, it was his family, and he freed his dad.
7: Right, that's true.
8: But I mean, is there's certain jobs where you're like, you just, it's like you're on call everywhere.
13: Yeah.
8: You know what I mean? Oh, God. I got to go out and I got to save this guy. He's out too far on the beach. Christ.
13: I'm going to learn.
8: You know what I mean? Yeah, I wonder if it's, I know that obviously, like doctors and nurses, they're going to do it because they're hopefully good people and that's what they do, you know? But, you know, a podiatrist that's out on vacation isn't going, ah, look at that corn. I'm gonna treat that. That's no.
13: Yeah, I'm gonna wrestle that.
8: But there are certain jobs, you know, where maybe you're a mechanic. You're driving down the road. You see a car. Maybe you feel like, am I gonna? Do I go? Am I? Right. Do I do it? Do I go over and look and maybe help out? No.
12: Yeah. Like you do.
8: I'm a freaking DJ. No, I'm not. My skills are not required anywhere.
13: But what if you're at a wedding and the guy passes out, the DJ passes
8: out? Nope, I'm not.
7: Emergency announcement.
8: No.
13: What if you're somewhere?
12: What if the radio stops? What if you're somewhere
13: and somebody's going, hey,
7: Sony needs a good segue.
13: My mic's not on. Mic's not on. And you go, hey, I know how to do that.
7: Did you check the RCA plug?
13: Yeah.
7: Did you check the fuse?
8: Yeah, maybe I could, I guess. But, yeah. But there are some jobs you can never escape from, you know? Fire department, obviously first responders, obviously EMTs, obviously doctors, nurses and stuff. Lifeguards, clearly. And a lot of responsibility there. A lot of responsibility. So congratulations. Love you all. Awesome. Thank you for what you do. I just don't know if I'm cut out for it.
14: It's a lot of pressure.
8: A little self-realization there.
13: I'm out to eat. My food's going to get cold.
8: I got to swim a half mile out there. Save that guy. I'm tired. At the end of my day, man, I gotta do it. I'm a lifeguard. I took the test, you know? So, anyway. Lorenzo, Marcello Lorenzo. Could be Lorenzo Marcello. That's also a good name. But anyway, congratulations.
13: Nice job.
8: Just paying credit where credit's due, Scotty.
13: Yeah.
8: We'll be right back.
15: We'll be right back before your abandonment issues kick in.
13: Where are you going?
15: No, we promise.
13: No, no.
15: We'll be right back.
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8: Yeah. Scott.
9: Yes.
8: Today is the birthday of one of your favorites.

0: Gene Simmons. Would you like to take a guess at how old Mr. Simmons is? Is that a no?
1: 70?
2: Oh, 74.
0: You want in on this, Laura?
3: Yeah. I'm going to go 78.
0: Kayla, you want in on this? Gene Simmons?
4: Sure. 77, Greg.
0: 77. Ladies and gentlemen, Kayla Windsor.
3: So she
4: and I did not know before we go down that road.
0: Well, but to be fair, you have done that before. You have said
4: sorry,
0: it. You openly admitted to it. I know you were doing the prep. 77 years old. And he in an interview, I was reading this, kind of interesting. They cannot play, nor can they put on the makeup.
2: I know they can't play. Oh, you weren't done. Go ahead.
0: I got to give you that one. That's pretty funny. They cannot play, nor can they even be seen in the makeup without paying somebody else, a company called, what is it called? Pop House, a company that they sold the rights to. Kiss sold the rights. So if they should perform ever again or appear, even just appearing in the makeup, they've got to pay royalties to a company that they sold to. That's crazy, right?
1: Yeah, because I think if any band is going to lie between them and Motley Crue, it's a tough one. Oh, well, we're never playing together again. So we got a show next week.
0: Yeah, that's but the marketing, I mean, anything at all, it's crazy. The fact that he can't even put the makeup on is, the music is
2: maybe
0: one
2: thing. Maybe it's not that much. I mean, maybe we don't know how much he's got to pay, right?
0: I don't think anything they do at that level is cheap.
2: Right.
0: Because this guy, they're very cheap. They're very, very stingy and cheap, and that's why they're so ridiculously rich, you know? I mean, I think the biggest beef with the band members is that they were grossly out, him and Paul grossly were outpaid over their people in the band, right? Which isn't unusual.
1: Well,
0: if you're the creative engine of the band.
1: If you are in Kiss from day one.
0: Yeah.
1: And you have guys that go, what's this shiny object over here? I'm going to go do this. I'm going to go do that.
0: Yeah.
1: And take their eye off the prize. Shouldn't the people who stayed in it?
0: I'm not arguing. That's exactly what I'm saying.
1: I agree, but I don't think the number should be, you know, like you shouldn't be making $10 million and
0: like
1: you
0: Brett know, Michaels with Poison.
1: Laura's making, you know, $25 a show. That's a bit.
0: Brett Michaels of Poison, I think what you said was six times. He wanted six times what everybody else in the band was going to get on their next reunion tour. And they just said, they gave him the finger. Yeah. They said, we're not doing it. You have, you know, Don Henley and Glenn Frey, right, of the Eagles, who were the engine of that band, without question. Nobody can argue that. And they didn't pay, you know, all the other musicians that have played, whether it's Joe Walsh or anything, anywhere near what they did, you know, which I get it. They wrote the songs, they made all the decisions. Creatively, it was their band, you know. But
1: you knew
0: Joe Walsh deserves to be paid. I mean, a lot, in that, if you ask me. Mm-hmm. Don Felder didn't like it because he left or was kicked out of the band, whatever the history is. But anyway, just kind of interesting, 77 years old.
3: Wow.
0: You know?
3: I was so close.
0: At least I could say I saw him. At least I could say I saw him.
1: Yeah.
0: I was never like a real fan. I love what they did. I mean, as far as what they did for rock and roll and live music.
1: Say what you want.
0: They owe a debt of gratitude to Alice Cooper.
1: Absolutely.
0: Yeah.
1: But, I mean, talk about a band that you know, looked at their parents at one point and said, I'm going to be a rock star. And the parents went, yeah, okay, that's not going to happen. They went on to become rock stars. And they should teach a class on being rock stars.
0: Dude, you look at any rock star that became like a rock star, especially, they weren't like good-looking kids. You know what I mean?
1: No.
0: They were goofy. They didn't fit in. And that's part of what feeds that energy that is rock and roll. And then all of a sudden, they're on stage and everybody loves them and they're beautiful, you know?
1: Yeah.
0: But yeah, rock and roll, come on.
1: It wasn't until later on you found out that Paul Stanley had a smaller ear.
0: Really? What?
1: He has one ear, but smaller.
0: Really?
3: Why would you know that?
1: Because I also have one smaller ear too. Both. That's why I don't hear very well.
3: What is wrong with you?
0: He's on crack.
1: A little bit.
0: Something.
1: No, he's got.
0: Did he really have a smaller ear?
1: Yeah.
0: Maybe that's common. Like one boob is smaller on a woman. The boobs are different sizes. They are.
3: Are you looking at mine? It's because it goes by if you're righty or lefty. obviously.
0: That's a well-known fact, right? Yeah. You knew that. Yeah. Boobs are different. Your legs can be a little bit different, you know, kind of thing.
1: Interesting.
0: One testy might be three times the size of the other one.
3: Staring at my boobs.
0: Yeah, he's that's like, just an excuse for
1: you to try to figure it out.
0: Gizmo is.
1: I got this.
0: Gizmo's gonna try to. I'm guessing it's the right. I'm gonna go with the right.
1: I'm gonna figure this math.
0: Gizmo's got some cool new apps for your phone or device. We got What's Happening. Jimmy Dunn's gonna join us and more. That's coming up.
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0: Kelly.
1: Good morning. It's 8:02. The White House says Iran's facing its economic D-Day. Treasury Secretary Scott Bessent says new sanctions rolled out Monday amount to an economic onslaught against Iran that should further isolate it from the rest of the world. Bessent says any country found to be helping the Islamic Republic sell its oil will also face sanctions. The Manchester School District deciding whether to update its policy regarding transgender athletes taking part in school sports to more closely follow state law. In a 3-2 vote, the Committee on Policy approved the revision, sent it to the Manchester School Board to be approved. The move comes after the U.S. Supreme Court upheld other states' bans on allowing transgender girls from taking part in girls' sports. Police say a 14-year-old girl has been arrested in connection with a drive-by shooting in Lebanon, Maine. The York County Sheriff's Office received a call from a person who was driving on Route 202 around 2 a.m. Saturday, with the caller claiming a car pulled next to his vehicle fired two rounds from a gun into his car. One bullet went through the driver's side door. The other hit a tire. The driver was not hurt. Sanford police found and arrested the driver, 19-year-old Zachary Shaw, while deputies also arrested a 14-year-old girl as the investigation continued. Firefighters are starting to get control over the 15,000-acre Hawk Fire near Reno, Nevada. The fire, which started Saturday, has destroyed more than 30 homes and forced thousands to evacuate. In the meantime, officials are asking people to avoid flying drones near the fire. Personal drones prevent needed fire aircraft from taking flight. A police captain in Lincoln, Nebraska, has been placed on leave after her toddler was found alone in a locked van. Lancaster County Sheriff's deputies were called to Pawnee Lake Sunday afternoon following a report of a distressed 2-year-old child locked in the vehicle. The mother, later identified as off-duty Lincoln police captain Mady McGuire, took the child out of the van before deputies arrived. An investigation shows the toddler had been left inside while McGuire and her partner, Mary Tobiasen, were fishing. The two were cited for a misdemeanor child abuse. The incident remains under investigation. Morning Buzz Sports Sox rally to beat the Marlins 4-2 in Miami. Patriots trade wide receiver Kayshon Booty to the Texans in exchange for safety Jalen Reed and a 7th-round draft pick. I'm Kelly Brown, Morning Buzz News.
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4: Traffic. 95 northbound. We had that earlier crash. Still finding residual delays, but you're slow on northbound and southbound side of things right by Main Street down to Route 38. Route 1 on the brakes from the Jug Handle Lights to the Linfield Tunnel and from Walnut Street to Route 99. Route 3 stop and go from Route 110 to Treble Cove Road. 93 southbound traffic starts through the Andover Stretch. Then you have more traffic at Spot Pond down to the Zakum Bridge. Watch for a crash being cleared at Roosevelt Circle Fellsway. Let's see, 495, stop and go from Route 114 to 93.
1: Stray afternoon thunder shower or two, highs in the upper 70s.
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7: 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That's the Capital Center for the Arts. And the show is going to be December 17th. It's a Thursday night. And so it's going to be a great time. Thank you very much to Granite State Credit Union. Okay. So anyway, just be watching your email, ladies and gentlemen.

0: Yeah.
1: I'm making moves over here. You know what I mean? All right. What kind of dog do you know?
2: It's a golden retriever. Whoa. So I found there's a breeder up in Raymond, New Hampshire.
1: Nice.
2: They're like a really cool spot. And yeah, so we're going up there
1: good
2: tomorrow to
1: good
2: pick them
1: you.
2: Up. Right. Or to look at them. We're hope. I mean, most likely we're going to drive home with them, but.
3: You don't want to like get there and be like, yeah,
1: the
3: not for us.
1: The age old thing about going to get a pet like that and having us, the dog will choose you. You know what I mean? Yeah. And you will know when the dog chooses you. That's been my experience.
4: Or the pet in general. It's not always just the dog.
2: It's the last one from the litter. So I don't know if that's something to be worried about or if that's actually something that's perfect.
1: Every dog's different. You know, you'll find out. Well, good luck. So thank Gizmo you. Is our web guy, as you know, like in the sense that he always watches out for cool new apps that are out on the horizon and lets you know maybe something you're interested in. And
5: seems like they're always coming out with new apps, but I'm not sure how useful some of them are.
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1: There is an app for that, and Gizmo's come up with some ones that a lot of you have used, and if you do have an app that you found and absolutely love, let us know about it. 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You know, Gizmo wants to know about it. 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Gizmo the web guy. So what do you got for us this week, buddy?
2: Yeah, so it's that time of the year where everyone's doing fantasy football. I mean, football starts in a couple weeks. And so there's a lot of big apps. A lot of people use Yahoo or ESPN. But there's another app that's been popular in the last few years. It's called Sleeper. And Sleeper is really cool because it lets you customize a lot of things within your fantasy draft league. It's not as like it's not owned by like a big company like ESPN or Yahoo. So it's not like a lot of ads and things like that in it. So Sleeper, if you're looking to try a new fantasy football app, it's great.
1: Do you do it? Chicken. Are you in a fantasy football? But you do.
2: Yeah, so I'm in too many leagues. So this year I'm going to try to stick to two. Like I think it was in three or four last year.
1: That seems exhausting.
3: You don't want to get too much. Too many leagues. It's hard to follow. And then you're rooting for some and then you're rooting against others.
1: But I mean, like, it's the same thing with DraftKings. It's like this too. You got two. Kelly's got too much going on.
9: Yeah, but I'm not rooting against myself if I have multiple teams. You know what I'm saying?
3: Different players.
1: I guess. Yeah. It's just a lot of information. By the way, ESPN just had their Fantasy Football Hall of Fame induction. Did you know about that? That was actually a thing.
3: I had
1: Fantasy Football Hall of Fame.

0: Okay, whatever you say. Fine, seems a little grandiose. But they nominated and they put Randy Moss got put into it. So.
1: Oh, I thought it was like fantasy players.
0: No,
1: it's great.
0: No, he's inducted into the part of the ESPN Fantasy Football Hall of Fame 2026 class. Huh? 3,467.34 career fantasy points. So it is based on that. 15,292 receiving yards, 157 total TDs.
1: I thought they were doing a Hall of Fame for just the regular Joe who did great at fantasy football.
0: That's what we thought you were. Dude, I don't know squat about it, so you could. I don't know what you're talking about. But whatever you're saying, I'm down with it. Okay? But anyway, so there's one. There's one.
2: Another cool app is called Outer Net. So, like, a lot of people use, like, TikTok or Instagram, Facebook, social media, really, to search. And things come up like, oh, check out this spot up in Vermont or, where you know, up in Canada. Mm-hmm. And you can actually save it to this app. It's called Outer Net. And so it's, like, places you want to go check out that you've seen online. You can save them to, like, this app and bookmark it.
0: Okay.
2: So you can check it out. It's called Outer Net.
0: Anytime I hear a place I want to go, people ask me this all the time. How do you know where you're going to go when you're going to get up, you know, in the middle of the night, whatever, and go... I make notes all the time. If I hear about something or I see something on television or I see a photo or something like that, I'll be like, check this place out. And I make a note of it. And then I keep that in a folder on my notes in my phone of photo locations. That's how I do it. It's pretty simple.
2: That's smart.
0: But it's cool to also.
2: Because I would say you go to a lot of different locations, so it makes sense to do something like that.
0: Yeah.
2: Yeah. Keep in your notes and know where you're going.
0: But an app like that is pretty cool.
2: Yeah. Yeah, Outer Net. If you see things all over across the internet and you want to go there, you can check it out. Mm-hmm. Outer Net. And then another cool app, so we're getting a puppy, a Pupford. I just downloaded yesterday. I'm checking out. It's for puppy training. So if you have a dog or... They also, I think they sell treats and things like that, too. Pupford mm-hmm. is mm-hmm. the name of that.
0: Pupford. P-U-P-F-O-R-D?
2: Yep.
0: Okay.
2: Yeah, that's it. And I'm checking that out. It looks pretty cool. I'll have to see if actually works.
3: Are you going
2: to
3: do crate training right away, or are you not doing crate training?
2: Yeah, we're going to do crate training. Yesterday we went shopping. We got a crate. We got one of those playpen things. So we're going to keep it kind of in a playpen, not let it free roam right away.
3: Right.
2: We're really-

0: going to train it. We're going to try to train it really good. I mean, Hannah had a German Shepherd before that passed like a year ago, and she did a really a good job training the dog. It went through like boot camp, things like that. So
1: can I just make a suggestion?
2: Let me give you some advice.
1: Don't get a stroller.
2: Peanut butter.
1: Don't put your dog in a stroller. Okay.
0: I was already made fun of because I got one of those fanny pack things for treats.
1: Yeah.
3: Hannah, you need that.
1: Nothing wrong with that. Yeah. Because that's how you train them. You carry.
4: You give Hannah treats on a regular basis?
0: Yeah. Treats for me and treats for the dog in their pockets.
1: No, he asked if you give Hannah treats, which of course is.
0: No. No, I do not. No.
4: You got to train them.
1: Yeah, that's Kelly at morningbus.com. I don't want to hear it. But yeah, you see people pushing dogs in strollers that is meant for the dog. Yeah. And it's just like, give me a break.
0: Yeah.
1: Come
0: it's
1: on.
0: It's going to be a pretty, it's a golden retriever, so it's going to be a pretty big dog.
3: Yeah.
0: Yeah. Yeah. It'll be hard to push around. But and then my cat just turned 12 today, which I know Laura and I got these cats together a long time ago.
1: Shares a birthday with Gene Simmons.
3: But Joey passed way back when.
0: Yeah.
3: Joey didn't make it.
1: Okay.
4: But Joey went to New York.
0: 12 years old for a cat. And he's still running all like crazy.
4: I thought Joey was in New York.
0: Yep. Oh, yeah. He's still on a vacation, right?
3: Yep. Yeah. I wanted to go to the city. And that's... Yeah. It was a story that the made up in his mind.
1: Yeah.
3: When I was like, I can't find the cat, can't find the cat. I think he went to the city. And I was like, oh, really? And he's like, yeah, I don't think he really liked living here. He wanted to go to the city. I was like, sure. That's what he wanted.
0: I remember that.
3: Witness me picking him up with a shovel at the neighbor's house.
0: Did we get them in Raymond too? Was that in the same town?
3: What was that?
0: Did we get the cats in Raymond? I forget what town we got them in.
3: No, we got them in Pembroke.
0: Okay.
3: Yeah.
0: I knew in that area.
1: I'm still stuck on picking him up with a shovel. That was a lot. Wow.
3: It was a lot for me, too.
1: I'm sure it was. I'm sure it was.
3: Hot day. Poor cat.
1: Anything else, Gizmo?
0: Oh, no, that's it. Happy birthday to Tux.
1: Wow. Hot day.
4: It was a hot day.
5: I'll spiraled downward.
1: Oh, my God. You just kept going deeper. I had a shovel. It was really hot, too. Oh, God.
4: A lot of flies.
1: All right, Gizmo. Hey, well, it was good seeing you, buddy. Appreciate
0: Thanks,
1: you.
0: Thanks, guys. Yeah, good to see you, too. And I'll talk to you guys soon.
1: You got it. Gizmo, everybody.
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9: There's an app for that.
1: That's the thing about Laura. She will continue to describe something that you've had enough of. You're like, nope, that's good right there.
3: I barely described it.
1: You know.
3: I could go way deeper. Mm.
1: I know you could. That's terrifying. So, all right. Anyway, Crunchy Sleeper is great. Another one I found, too. Someone's making a suggestion here about the apps. Let me see. I found two is really great. Quick, cheap auto insurance quotes is Jerry. J-A-J-E-R-R-Y. Yeah, that's from Canadian Greg. I don't know if a Jerry app is going to be something I'm going to go to for car insurance, but maybe it's something worth looking into, Matt. Appreciate it. I'm going to check out that, whatever the one he did about keeping track of places. I'm going to do that. But where are we at here? We got a couple of minutes? Talkback app. We can check a couple of talkbacks here from the previous hour, whatever, previous day, hour, minute, whatever.
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1: 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Just hit that microphone button and start talking. And then it gets sent to us for free. Comments, thoughts, questions, whatever. 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Last hour, I was lamenting about the death of my coffee machine, our coffee machine. I had to let her go. She went out with her boots on, though, doing what she loved most, making me a cup of coffee. Valerie was trying to work with it yesterday, and it made one last cup of coffee, which Valerie then put in the refrigerator for me to have this morning, which was very kind.
4: Very kind.
1: And we couldn't get it to work, and they couldn't fix it, so I had to let her go.
3: Mm-hmm. So sad.
1: And this guy had this one thing right here.
13: Hey, Greg. So it's really great that Val made you that last cup of coffee before the machine broke.
1: Right.
13: But what I'm hearing is Val broke the coffee machine.
1: No. That's what I'm hearing. I'm not saying that. The problem already existed. She got it. I had the problem happened when we turned it on when we came back from the weekend. And anyway, it wasn't her that broke it, but I get what you're saying. Kelly, I think this one's for you.
13: Hey, Greg.
1: No, that's the same one I just played. This is the one I meant to play.
2: So, objects. I have a wrench that doesn't really fit much of anything, but I can't let go of it. Mm-hmm. I've had it for almost 20 years now, and it stays in my tool bag. And secondly...
1: Yeah, you're attached to it.
2: I don't get chapstick. Like, chapstick on the lips feels disgusting.
1: I agree.
2: And the fact that people use it that much, why don't you just stay hydrated and you wouldn't have such dry lips? And Kelly wiping chapstick on his lips, that doesn't surprise me.
7: Where else do you put chapstick? You put it on your friggin' lips.
1: Put it any way you want.
8: Yeah,
7: it's great.
3: It's
1: don't
3: nice.
1: Judge
8: whatever
1: people.
8: The client wants.
7: Mint. Right? I got mint. I got strawberry. I got butter. Oh, it's great.
1: Peanut
7: you got butter.
1: Butter.
7: Yeah, I don't know butter.
3: It's cream, cocoa butter. It cocoa it's like butter, a cocoa yeah. butter. It's really good for your
7: There's
3: skin.
7: There's a million great flavors.
8: You know what? Before you judge Kelly, when you see him and meet him next time, he's got some good lips.
7: Thank you.
8: They're centered. They're full.
1: They're centered. They're what are they centered. Off to the right? I don't understand.
7: Some people's are.
8: Sometimes centered. Sometimes you see somebody
7: I've
8: like they do not have centered lips. I mean, you look at Laura, they're centered, but she's missing her top one. She lost it in the war.
1: Laura has a little bit of an upper lip.
3: A little bit. It's there.
1: You do have a little bit.
3: I mean, I could pretend and draw her in fake ones with lipstick, but I'm not doing that. I'm just, you know what? I'm embracing my no upper lip.
8: No upper lip. And there's nothing wrong with that. But they're centered. They're there. Greg, look at me.
7: They're there.
8: Yours are there.
1: Yours are there. Yeah. What does that mean?
8: Yeah, they're there.
1: What?
7: Centered.
3: So self-conscious about my upper lip.
1: Describe something. You're gibbering. You're like, you're nervous. Just tell me.
7: They're not helping.
8: They're not.
7: Yelling at him like that.
1: Well, Jesus, spit it out. That means he's got something bad to say and he's chicken.
8: No, I don't have anything bad to say. It's frowny right now. Your lips are frowny. Probably because you're yelling.
1: Well, sorry. I guess I yell when I'm frustrated with people. Yeah. I mean, look at your lips. I don't know. Raise them above that computer screen. They're completely flat.
3: And
1: you don't have much lips either. But neither do I.
3: Both of you are hiding your upper lip with the mustache.
1: I'm not criticizing your lips.
3: Criticize my no upper lip. Yours is all gone from the fur.
1: Kayla.
8: Well, I have a lip.
1: You
8: saying? But I have a lip.
3: Laura Kayla doesn't? Has nice lips.
9: I don't have an upper lip. Thank you. I have no top lip either.
8: Laura, if you look.
9: When I smile.
8: Laura, stop giggling and laughing and stop. Make a normal face. Laura has.
1: You're fine. Your lips are fine. Your lips are fine. Okay. They are.
8: How much did you get for it? Did you sell it?
9: You got that thing insured?
1: You gave away your lip? Is that what you're saying?
8: Did you give away?
9: She's a giver.
3: Tomorrow I'm going to wear lipstick and show you. I'll put on some fake lips for you. Maybe I'll do my angry eyebrows.
1: The fascination with puffy lips to me is I don't get it. You know what I mean? Like to each their own. Do what you want. Obviously, it makes you happy.
7: You mean
1: fine.
7: To the extent that women will get Botox or whatever?
1: Yeah, and I mean sometimes they're really, really, really, really bigly,
8: like a dog's ass.
1: Inflated lips, and I don't get it. I don't get it. But then again, I don't have to because you know what? If that's what you like,
3: some
1: then
3: people
1: you go
3: are
1: do
3: into
1: it.
3: Big lips.
1: That's fine. All right. Well, there you go. It is 8:24.
8: What are you saying?
1: We'll be right back.
11: We're coming right back.
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30: Good morning. It's 8:32. Sox make it 4 in a row. Sports in just a minute. The White House unveiling what it calls its economic D-Day for Iran. Treasury Secretary Scott Bessent said the new sanctions amount to an economic onslaught against Iran to further isolate it from the rest of the world. Speaking from the Treasury Department Monday, Bessent said Operation Economic Outcast will cut off Iran from exporting oil and from other trade. Another person has died after being shot earlier this month in Whitefield, New Hampshire. 41-year-old Michael Morrow died of injuries he suffered in the August 11th shooting at the Hilltop Manor Trailer Park in Whitefield. Morrow had been hospitalized in critical condition since the shooting. After suffering a gunshot wound to the head, his death was ruled a homicide. A renewed call for help in a cold case murder of a 22-year-old woman 49 years ago. Sherry Roth left her North Conway home August 21st, 1977, to go hiking in an area between Bartlett and Lincoln. Her body was found 3 days later. It was determined she had been strangled. Investigators believe someone may have the missing piece of information needed to solve the crime, and that even the smallest detail could be crucial. The State Police Cold Case Unit can be reached by phone or email. Retired flight attendant Paul Venetto is closing in on New York City limits as he commemorates 25 years since the September 11th attacks. Paulie's been pushing an airline beverage cart along each of the flight's paths of the planes hijacked on 9/11, honoring his friends and colleagues who died that day. This year is the 67-year-old's final push, which started at Logan Airport and ends at Ground Zero. By the end, his cart will have traveled more than 1,000 miles. A stray afternoon thunder shower or two, high of 78. Sox get it done again. Morning Buzz Sports Time. Hey! Right. Sox trailed 2-1 at the top of the eighth, tied it in the top of the eighth, and scored 2 in the ninth to end up winning 4-2. Anthony Sigler driving in the go-ahead run with an RBI triple in the top of the ninth. Jaron Duran and New Hampshire's Mickey Gasper each had 2 hits. Aroldis Chapman got the save. Sox go for their 5th consecutive win tonight. In Miami, Peyton Tolley on the mound for Boston. Patriots trade wide receiver Kayshon Boutte to the Houston Texans yesterday for safety Jalen Reed and a 7th-round draft pick. Boutte became expendable when the Pats acquired A.J. Brown from the Philadelphia Eagles. New details emerging from the arrest of 49ers owner Jed York. California Post reports the 46-year-old married father of 2 who filed for divorce from his wife back in May responded to an ad on a known prostitution website to receive sexual acts from a woman for $140. York was busted after arriving for the encounter at the Columbiana County, Ohio trailer park. Cleveland Browns quarterback Deshaun Watson issuing an apology for negative comments about his team's fans. The 30-year-old told the media yesterday he was expecting a much warmer reception despite his past and despite not playing well in the preseason. He allowed his emotions to get the best of him after being greeted by a chorus of boos. Watson went on to say he understands the frustration about the team's investment into him and the on- and off-field issues that have dimmed his potential. And then, yesterday, despite appearing to be played by everybody who's watched the Cleveland's games and practices, he's been named the starter over second-year man Shedeur Sanders. Nobody can figure it out except for, I guess, it's about the money.
0: Yeah, there's 250 million reasons. And the factory of sadness continues, and they deserve everything they get out there for letting that guy be the starting quarterback. And then he walked out to play, and the camera guy there doing his job, and he goes, "Why you keep putting a camera on me?
30: Wait, hello?
0: It's the same thing every morning." It's going to be great.
30: I can't wait
0: to watch Cleveland
4: it's
0: implode.
4: Be great.
5: That's funny.
30: For Morning Buzz Sports, I'm Kelly Brown.
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7: Traffic. 93 southbound at exit 12 in Concord. We have an accident. Right lane blocked. Your stop and go. Starting at exit 13. Further down on 93, once you get down into Mass, you're on the brakes starting at Daskam Road. Heavy traffic getting down into Boston. 495 southbound, we have a crash reported at Route 213 in Methuen. This is at exit 105. From exit 100 down to exit 97 at 93, we have some heavy traffic. 95 southbound, still on the brakes at Walnut Street, Route 1. Slow Walnut Street to Route 99. 128 northbound through Peabody, you're on the brakes. That's the latest in the Morning Buzz Traffic Desk.
30: 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Highs in the upper 70s.
5: Got a bear attack. Alaskan woman fights off an 800-pound bear with a jiu-jitsu kick.
4: Nice.
5: Now look, here you got the black bear, you know, which is not looking to hurt anybody for the most part. Usually never. They want nothing to do with you. But when you go out there, Alaska, you know, Pacific Northwest, they got brown bears, they got grizzly bears.
0: Yep.
5: And forget about the polar bears. You don't want to deal with those. They'll hunt you for 20 miles.
0: While drinking a Coca-Cola.
5: Yeah. And they're only going to need about a mile from me because they're going to catch up real easy. You know what I mean?
0: So you think you could outrun a mile?
5: No.
0: You think you could outrun a bear for a mile?
5: No, I didn't say run. Did I ever say run?
0: It could be a 50-yard sprint.
5: But maybe I got a half mile. I got a half mile head start.
0: All right.
5: Because they start smelling you.
0: Yeah, they do.
5: Alaskan woman credits martial arts training for surviving a brown bear attack near a salmon stream. Caitlin Lane walking her dog near Bell's Flats. Scotty was just talking about Bell's Flats the other day. 800-pound Kodiak bear charged her. Tried making noise, extending your ground, being bigger than... It doesn't work sometimes with these bears like this out there.
4: Give them the gods back. Get back!
5: Around? Or you crawl like a bitch! That's another one.
4: Get back!
5: But here, that might work. You know, make yourself larger, maybe. But out there, especially with cubs around, it's going to keep coming, which it did. And she tried to run uphill. So she falls, pivots on her elbow, Kelly, looks at the thing as it's coming up at her, and her dog momentarily distracted the 800-pound grizzly. Boom! Right in the face of the bear. Yeah, with the foot. And then took off.
0: Wow.
5: And she distracted. There's an 800-pound jiu-jitsu kick. So, you know.
0: Two things. First, you keep saying 800-pound. We still haven't got her weight class. We don't know if she's going up.
5: Was she fucking in her weight class? She could be bigger. You know, she may. I don't know.
0: Secondly, if Dana White doesn't jump on this and bring her in. That's. Come on. I want to see her in the next.
8: Are you ready?
0: On the next card.
8: Are you ready? Let's get it on.
5: You know, was it semi-pro, like Will Ferrell, Jackie Moon, which had its moments, right? Yeah. But the funny was the bear.
0: Yeah.
5: The bear scene in the gym, you know, and I don't know. It was funny. But every time I think of a bear attack, I strangely go to Jackie Moon. I don't know why. So, Jimmy Dunn, ladies and gentlemen, just off of a very successful Hampton Beach Comedy Festival.
0: 17th annual.
5: Man, oh, man.
0: We've done it 17 times
5: now.
0: Yeah. It was great. Had a blast. Thank you to everybody. Tons of Buzz fans.
5: Dude, it looked like...
0: Tons of Buzz
5: it
0: fans.
5: It looked like you had a lineup of, like, stellar veterans.
0: Monsters, yeah. Everybody... that's the thing with the Hampton Beach Comedy Festival. It's not like one of these city festivals where people are discovering new comics. These are veterans coming up here to hang out, go to the beach, but just people that have done it forever. One of the shows, we did the math on it, there was like 190 years of stand-up comedy on that show.
5: Yeah.
0: So it was, and it was the best show of the week.
5: Yeah.
0: And it was a blast, man. I my buddies came up, we all goof around, have some fun, and then do what we
5: eat
0: do.
5: Eat some food.
0: Eat a lot of food.
5: Yeah.
0: We ate a lot of food. We had a hot dog night at my house one night, a couple of dozen hot dogs. And
5: grilled?
0: I steamed them.
5: Oh. Ah!
9: I like steamed.
0: I steamed them, but hold on. I toasted the rolls.
7: Yes.
0: Oh! Yeah, okay. Steamed the dogs, then toppings galore.
5: Yeah.
0: Yeah, I'm down with steamed mac and cheese.
5: Oh, baked beans on it.
0: Oh, yeah.
5: The thing I've always questioned is the chili dog.
0: Oh, chili dog is great.
5: Oh, no, I don't. I love it. I love it. It's perplexing to eat.
0: Yeah.
5: I mean, because you're going to
0: doubt who the headliner is. The dog or the chili?
5: No, I just like it's a mess.
0: Yeah.
5: Like, chili, I've had it. It's runny. I got to eat with a fork.
10: One of my favorite Mellencamp songs.
5: I love that as well.
0: The downside of having a bunch of comedians at your house eating chili dogs before you go do a comedy festival is you don't want to be the fifth guy to that microphone.
5: No, you do not. You do not. Have you ever heard the Mellencamp chili dog song?
0: No.
5: Oh, it's a huge hit. You really never heard it?
0: No.
11: Sucking on a chili dog. Sucking on a chili dog. Sucking on a chili dog. Sucking on a chili dog.
5: It's good. Chili dog.

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1: So I know that you're getting close to, I'm going to tie two things together here, as only I can, because one of them involves food.
2: Okay.
1: I'm pretty good at that.
2: All right.
1: I was just talking about driving early this morning. I was driving in, or driving home yesterday, and I started to see a lot of cars at schools, and knowing that in my town, schools aren't in yet, but the teachers are all getting back and setting up their classrooms and stuff like that. I'm like,
3: I've already seen pictures today of like first day back at school. I'm like, wow.
1: Yeah. I said to Valerie, why don't they just let this stay the stuff? Let it stay up there. She goes, below the chalkboard line, they have to take everything down. I'm like, what about above it? They can leave it. But anything below the, okay, whatever.
3: They got to do the floors. But pretty,
4: the floors
3: remember?
4: Need to be waxed. Yeah, because all those kids who puked over the years.
1: Yeah, but do the floors. But I mean, why can't you just leave the decorations up on the wall? But because you can't.
3: And a lot of classes change, too.
1: Yeah. So anyway, I was thinking about going back to school. Then you were just bringing up hot dogs. Right? So this is how I'm tying the two together.
2: All right.
1: Dude, I remember the first time in high school as a freshman when everything is like kind of, oh man, your first couple of days when you're like freaking out because I don't know where my classes are, all that kind of thing, and you're nervous.
2: Trying to figure out which locker you're going to get
1: into. Yeah, because that's the biggest jump, right? Like all the other schools going from school to school, but once you go to high school, your first day walking in the hall,
2: like
1: you know
2: walking
1: what I mean?
2: Into Las Teques.
1: Oh, yeah, yeah, yeah. I just don't know what the hell's going on, you know? But then you get to the cafeteria and you walk in. It's bigger than any cafeteria I've had before. Mm-hmm. And you walk in and you know it's going to be good when they give you not one hot dog, Laura, but two.
2: Look at that.
1: Yeah. I'm finally an adult.
2: You're an adult.
1: Oh, my God. They gave us two. Are you kidding me? Is this, are they just being nice? No. You always got two hot dogs. Yeah. Best day ever.
2: And if you could find another 35 cents, you can go get two more.
1: Yeah, it's true. It's true. And a soda.
2: Yeah.
1: And a soda from the machine.
2: That's why I was running a book in the library.
1: Yeah, right, right. Smart, smart. But, yeah, cafeteria food. I tell you.
3: Hot dogs scare me. Yeah.
4: Why?
3: As a kid, I'd eat hot dogs and.
4: That shouldn't scare you. It is what it is.
1: Nitrates?
3: Yeah.
2: Oh, please.
1: You put things in your body. I'm just saying.
4: Hot dogs.
3: No. You don't have to go there.
1: No, I'm simply saying, no, I didn't mean it like that. I meant like,
2: but I know what you mean.
1: We all eat food that is going to have stuff in it that's bad. Like,
3: I had to switch like my deli meat in because I was so scared about them.
1: Oh, yeah. I eat very little deli meat. But hot dog, I'm always down for a hot dog.
2: A hot dog kills me, so be it. Plus, that ship has sailed, man. Yeah. I mean, I'm not exaggerating when I say for 10 years, every Tuesday I went into Faneuil Hall to work at the Comedy Connection. And on the way in, I had three hot dogs from the street guy. And on the way out, I had three street hot dogs. Ooh. So, like,
3: yeah.
2: No
3: turning
2: back. Those nitrates are in.
4: They're in.
1: There's a bar sometimes.
4: They're doing their work.
2: Yeah.
1: Sometimes I go out for lunch or whatever and meet somebody at this bar. Two hot dogs. I'll have two hot dogs.
2: Yeah.
1: Grill them. Toast the roll. I'm in. I don't need anything else. Two hot dogs.
4: Steamed
1: good.
4: Hot dog, nothing better. Nothing
1: it's all
4: better.
1: Good, too. Kayla,
2: I see those steamed hot dog machines online all the time.
1: Yeah.
2: Like, I fight for counter space just for my blender, you know, with my wife.
1: Yeah, yeah, yeah.
2: There's no way she's going to let me put a steamed hot dog machine up there, but if I could, I...
1: You down with a good dog, Kay?
5: I'm okay with a dog. Like, I don't mind it, but I like it, like, I don't know. I think I like it grilled more. Cass loves a dog.
1: Laura's afraid of him.
5: I'm not afraid of a hot dog.
1: Here's a text that says, Kretchy, my friend calls hot dogs lips and eyes. Okay,
6: well,
1: whatever.
6: Lips, you know.
2: Yeah,
6: you
2: my brother calls it the same thing, only not eyes.
1: Yeah, I don't care.
2: Yeah.
1: You're never going to get me off the dog. I'm never going to give
2: it. I don't care what you call it.
1: I don't care what's in it.
2: The most delicious thing in the world.
1: I'm sorry. I don't care.
4: I'm with you guys.
1: Yeah.
4: Whatever.
1: Yeah, I have one like every blue moon, every harvest moon, or wolf moon.
4: I go eat a hot dog while they made hot dogs.
2: Yes.
5: Cass likes the schnollins. She's very specific about her.
1: Oh, or schnollins.
5: Or schnollins. I call it schnollins. See, I'm not the hot dog person.
1: Hey, that's fine.
2: I like a nice KM.
1: I'll take those. Ballpark Frank is good.
6: Snap. When I bite it, I want to snap.
4: Kelly Brown, huge fan of the natural casing.
2: Yep.
6: You're right.
1: I don't care. And what about the red snapper? That was the one
3: that scares me. Just looking at those.
2: Only if you get it from a gas station.
1: They're
2: then
1: delicious.
2: You know it's good.
1: They're delicious.
5: Walmart used to have those.
3: Don't you? Okay.
1: It's a staple of northern Maine.
3: I already told you that I was worried about what is in a hot dog, but but now make it red. Doesn't that concern you even more that they're putting this crazy dye in it?
1: No.
4: No, I figure like the next
2: You've
4: day.
2: You've never had a Skittle? You've never had a handful of Skittles?
1: Got to tell you something. Chocolate isn't yellow, but I'll eat the hell out of an M&M.
2: Right.
1: I don't care.
4: There's nothing that you just throw the rules
1: However,
4: out and go, I don't care.
1: However, hold on. They are changing all the colors on the M&M. You know that.
4: Yes.
1: They changed the dye to be more friendly, whatever, because of people like you.
3: Yeah, the red dye, it's not good for you. Mm. And then those hot dogs, they must have a lot of red dye in there. Mm.
2: And they're all, if you add all of it up, it's going to take a little bit of time off your life. But it's not going to take that great time in high school off your life.
1: Yeah.
2: It's not going to take your youth.
1: You're a machine,
2: right?
1: In high school.
2: It's the end of your life. It's going to take those lousy years at the end.
1: And when you're an
2: adult,
1: have
2: a hot dog.
4: I haven't had my
2: don't worry about.
4: I haven't had my car inspected in 7 years. Red hot dog's not going to get
1: right.
4: Me.
1: The red hot dog.
3: Hot dog.
1: To my grandmother, hot dog was one word with two D's.
4: Hot dog.
1: You want a hot dog?
2: A nice hot dog.
1: And let me tell you something. Good can of beans, maybe like B&M baked beans.
2: Sure.
1: Like, I know Bush's is good,
4: Cowboys?
1: But I'm a New England guy. Okay, B&M baked beans right up there in Portland. Okay, that's what I wanted.
2: Put them right on the top of the dogs the other day.
1: Bam! And you know what? I'll just cut them up and then I'll eat them with a spoon. I mean, I don't do it all the time, clearly, but still delicious even now.
2: I had a couple days ago four hot dogs.
1: Hot dogs.
2: Four hot dogs.
3: You are in love with hot dogs.
2: With B&M baked beans on the top and a layer of mac and cheese. And not the healthy Anna's mac and cheese with the little...
1: You ain't crap.
2: Where they don't even spell the word and. It's just got the little N.
1: Right.
2: With you want to talk about colors that aren't real.
1: Right.
3: That orange.
2: Oh, God,
1: I got you. I got you.
2: School bus orange.
1: Oh, nice. So let me ask you this. What's more American? Is it the hot dog or the hamburger?
2: I don't think either of them, if you go technically.
1: Don't give me that where they came from.
4: I would go with the hot dog.
2: Yeah, but if you want to know what we're eating on 4th of July, it's hot dogs.
4: Hot dogs.
2: Sure.
4: What do I prefer? I would rather have a burger, but hot dog, that's America.
2: This is an easy one. Have you ever had a gas station hamburger?
1: No.
2: No, you won't touch that. Will you eat a gas station hot dog?
4: I didn't get a chance.
2: All day long.
4: I didn't get a chance.
2: All day long.
1: I don't.
2: Oh, yes.
1: I don't do that.
4: I didn't get a chance to answer.
2: Wash it down with a Slurpee?
4: I would buy a nice good hamburger at a gas station. Yeah.
1: Now, here's what I have to draw the line at.
2: Yeah.
1: I don't eat it if it's on rollers. And it's not because of the meat.
2: Yeah.
1: It's because of the rollers.
2: Right.
1: Okay? I'm not a
4: roller. Why? That light's cooking anything bad off there.
2: Couldn't be a more efficient way to cook it than on our roller.
1: Cannot do the rollers.
2: All right, hold on. When you cook it on the grill, what do? You go out and you turn it a quarter,
1: Can I ask you a question?
2: The roller?
1: Yeah.
4: Yeah.
1: Yeah. Can I ask you a question? Whose roller is it? It's mine.
2: You get people at 7-Eleven.
1: No, it's mine.
2: Oh.
1: My roller. At my house, if I'm grilling.
2: At your house,
4: they have very strict rules. I think every other week they clean those.
2: Okay. And they use the blue stuff from the windshield wiper stuff, so that kills everything.
1: Kelly, what's more American?
6: I probably have to, because the hamburger has the German roots, I'm assuming.
1: I don't know.
6: Hamburg, Germany. Hot dog.
3: I was in the same logic as Kelly.
6: I'm not right around. I think he's right.
3: That's what I thought.
4: I don't know if I...
6: True story.
4: I'm just saying, I think hot dogs are more American.
1: Okay. I love your logic, Kelly. All right.
6: Well, that's where the food came from.
1: Okay, if you say so.
4: You don't know this, G?
1: No.
2: The history of a hamburger or the history of a hot dog?
1: If it's true, I don't care, but it's funny if it isn't. I don't really care. It's still funny. Anyway, Laura, you don't have to eat hot dogs. All the more for us.
2: That's right.
3: The red ones really put me off. Like, that's
2: crazy. Stop it. Just stop it. You're like my wife. I get it. You're not going to eat it. I'm going to.
1: The red ones.
4: What really puts you off is the next day that when you forgot you ate a red hot dog, and you go, what the hell is wrong with you?
2: Yeah.
4: You're on the phone with your doctor.
1: The red ones have little knots at the end.
3: Yeah, gross.
1: Like an umbilical cord.
3: So gross.
1: It's tied up. I don't care. Yeah. I don't care. I'm in it. I'm in it to win it.
4: Doctor goes, what did you eat? And you're like, my bad. Red hot dog from 7-Eleven.
1: Hot dogs, right on with you. Down with the hot dogs.
2: Wash it down with a cherry Slurpee.
1: We'll be right back.
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1: Good morning. It's 9:05, a thunder shower or two this afternoon, mid to upper 70s. Three states hold primary elections today, including South Carolina. That's where President Trump backed Republican Senator Darlene Graham is facing Congressman Ralph Norman in the state's Republican Senate primary runoff. Another person has died after being shot earlier this month in Whitefield. 41-year-old Michael Morrow died of injuries he suffered in the August 11th shooting at the Hilltop Manor Trailer Park. Morrow had been hospitalized in critical condition since the shooting after suffering a gunshot wound to the head. His death was ruled a homicide. After reports of a crash that day, police found 59-year-old Amy Blake, her two sons, 41-year-old Morrow, and 29-year-old Eric Blake Jr. suffering from gunshot wounds. The three were taken to hospitals where Eric Blake Jr. was pronounced dead. His death ruled a suicide last week. Amy Blake died of her injuries. Investigators say a fourth family member, 53-year-old Eric Blake Sr., also suffered an apparent gunshot wound, was able to drive himself to the hospital where he reported the incident. Officers say he is expected to survive his injuries. The AG's office said it appears that Eric Blake Jr. shot the other three before shooting and killing himself. Police in Massachusetts pushing back against Lindsay Clancy's claim that she heard a male voice telling her to kill her three kids. Yesterday, prosecution psychologist Kirk Heilbrun testified that Clancy admitted to him that her intrusive thoughts were her own and not a male voice.
2: I asked her the question, when you were experiencing these thoughts, were they like your own thoughts or were they like auditory hallucinations? And she said they were like my own thoughts.
1: Clancy has admitted to strangling her three young children in 2023, but has pleaded not guilty while claiming she had postpartum psychosis. Burlington, Vermont officials asking for help addressing public safety. City Council voted yesterday to send a letter to the state asking for help with issues like homelessness. The council wants to work with the state of Vermont on finding a home for a 100-bed shelter. Council members also want more money for the court system. Morning Buzz Sports. Sox come back to beat the Marlins 4-2 last night in Miami. They'll send Peyton Tolley to the mound against the Fish tonight. Patriots trade Kayshon Booty to the Texans for safety Jalen Reed and a 7th-round draft pick. I'm Kelly Brown, Morning Buzz News.
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4: Traffic. 95 southbound on the brakes, Main Street to Route 38, 495 heavy traffic. We have a crash in the breakdown lane at Route 213. Your stop and go starting at River Street at exit 107 down past that crash, and then heavy traffic from Route 28 to 93. Let's see here. 93 southbound in Concord at exit 12. We have an accident, right lane blocked. Your stop and go starting at exit 13 because of that crash. Once you get down into Mass, you're slow through the Andover stretch and then heavier traffic from Roosevelt Circle Fellsway to the Zakin Bridge. Route 1 on the brakes, Linfels Parkway to Route 99. That's the latest from the Morning Buzz Traffic Desk.
1: A thunder shower or two expected this afternoon. High of 78.
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0: I will fight anybody about that. It's the best debut album, you know, right neck and neck with Van Halen 1.
1: There you go.
0: The best rock debut album ever in history, period. It's undeniable.
2: You'll fight anyone.
0: The Cars also is unbelievably great. There are other great debuts, but nobody's going to beat Boston ever. Before I get into that, because I do have more to say about
1: it.
0: But I did want to say...
3: Thank you.
0: ...that...
3: he remembered.
0: I wanted to say that we do have some tickets to see another great band. Squeeze is actually playing... tomorrow night over, where is it going to be? Is it MGM?
1: MGM, I believe.
0: If you want to go see Squeeze at MGM, Boston Fenway, then email Laura. 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

0: Braves tomorrow night. Now, if I may,
1: yes,
0: back up to Boston.
1: Okay.
0: Because today, this one hurts, man. Mm. This one hurts. Today is the 50th anniversary of that album's release.
1: Wow.
0: 50 years ago today.

0: instrumental band. That's one of the best. To me, I put that right up there with Phil Collins almost. Yep. Not quite, but I mean, that's a Phil, right?
1: Yes.
0: Okay, one of the best Phils in rock. Now,
1: that's why when I go to the Kowloon, I always look for the framed photo of, I think, his drumsticks.
2: Sibby?
1: And I think there's something else that is signed and autographed in there.
3: Sibby, every time I performed at the Kowloon, would come to the show. When I did the comedy club there, he'd come hang out.
0: He was a very nice guy.
3: Yeah, he was a very, very nice guy. Dude.
0: Brad Delp, obviously, a friend to the show. And I'm thinking, 50 years ago, and I haven't played this set this, right?
4: Hi, this is Brad Delp from the group Boston. You're listening to Greg and the Morning Buzz.
0: I am still blown away that we were friends. Us.
5: Yeah.
0: Collectively, we're friends with him. It's still...
1: Yeah, but you also had your own little relationship with him where you went and saw some of his shows.
0: Yeah.
1: You hung out. I think one year he got you a Christmas gift and stuff. So, I mean, to think that somebody you used to listen to...
0: Yeah.
1: And... all of a sudden, bang, you become friends
0: with
1: him.
0: But all of that, like talking to the guy, everybody around, especially New Hampshire and Massachusetts, if they've met Brad Delp, they have the same opinion.
3: Yep.
0: Like, he just remembered everybody. He was just the kindest man ever. And, he did Beetlejuice. He was great. We talked music for, like, hours. It was great. Here's the thing. 17 times platinum, that album. 17 times platinum since it was released 50 years ago today. 50 years, geez. I mean, talk about making... It's not like I don't feel old, you know, to begin with. But that'll do it. Self-titled debut album, 17 times gold. Rare distinction. Every track is still played on classic rock radio. There is not one song that was not played.
3: Nothing dated out.
0: Nothing.
3: It's amazing.
0: Yeah.
3: Yeah, it really is.
1: Now, at the Xfinity Center, between the bands, they played two Boston songs. At the Xfinity Center.
0: Oh, yeah.
1: When the bands were switching over the other night, they played two Boston songs, and people were like, yeah!
0: Now, I saw them at the Boston Strong concert, and that was when I think Tommy DiCarlo had replaced Brad, which, wow, who would want that job, right?
3: Right.
0: And I got to say, you know what? Dude was good.
3: Yeah.
0: I'd love to be able to say, he's not Brad. Nobody's ever going to be Brad, you know, especially for those that knew him. But the dude was good. And they played the tunes, and it was great. And I found a picture just last week of me standing in front of the stage while they were rehearsing at the arena in Manchester. And there's Brad on the stage and Tom Scholes and stuff.
3: Wow.
0: And maybe I'll post that today. But the reason I'm bringing this up, A, because it's the anniversary, but the biggest transgression, unfair, absolute travesty of justice in rock and roll history happened to Boston and this album. Boston lost the Best New Artist Grammy to who?
6: Pop quiz!
3: 50 years ago.
0: 50 years ago today. Well, after this album came out.
5: Probably 48 years ago.
0: Yeah, so probably a year after this.
3: Right.
0: Yeah, so what do you think, if you can, take a guess... Don't look it up. What band won Best New Artist Grammy instead of Boston on that year?
3: I think it's going to be some, like, Gloria Gaynor, I Will Survive, or some kind of disco-y, some nonsense.
0: I wish.
5: Oh, boy.
0: It's worse.
3: It's worse?
0: Yes.
3: Oh, no.
1: Puff the Magic Dragon.
0: A little bit. That predates all of us, actually.
1: Okay, all right, my bad.
3: That was a banger of an album.
0: Kayla, do you know the answer because you saw it?
5: No.
0: Okay, all right. You wouldn't know it anyway because I wouldn't expect you.
4: Sean Cassidy.
0: You're close, sir. You're closer.
4: The Garrett guy.
0: Leif Garrett? No. No. All right, I'm going to give it to you.
3: Partridge Family.
0: It's gonna hurt.
4: Too late for that.
1: My girl wants to party all the time.
3: Eddie Murphy.
0: No. No, it's worse. Here it is. This is the.
3: Hold on. Let me get another verse. My girl
1: party
3: wants to
1: party all the time.
0: Best new artist that beat Boston.
3: Yeah.
0: The year their debut album came out. You don't recognize it.
4: No.
0: You're about to.

0: to hurt myself. You know? Thinking of you's working up my Afternoon Delight beat the Boston album. The Starland Vocal Band beat Boston for the Grammy. That's worse than Metallica losing the heavy metal Grammy to Jethro Tull. Mm-hmm. By far.
1: And they just played. It's worse.
2: Do you think they were there? Do you think Boston went to the presentation?
0: I bet they did.
2: They went
0: I bet
2: to the
0: they
2: Grammys
0: were there.
2: And like, we're going to be... We're going to win a Grammy.
0: I never knew that.
1: I feel bad.
0: And I never asked Brad about that.
1: I feel bad for the people that had to sit behind him because they all had the big afros then.
2: Right.
1: So they couldn't see anything.
0: That's true. Simi had him. Simi had him.
2: You're not going to see anything.
0: Boston also, the album was almost number one, but it was kept out of the number one spot by Songs in the Key of Life by Stevie Wonder.
3: That's a great record. That's okay.
0: Sure. That's a great record. The other album that kept it out of the number one spot, Hotel California.
2: Yeah, that was a good album, too.
0: 78 was a popular album. Monster year. 78, yeah. 6, 78. That was monster years for music. But anyway, there's a little tribute to Boston in the first album. Just crazy, crazy good. You know, and you can get lost on it. Like, you listen to it, and the music and the production, all recorded in Scholz's basement. You know.
2: God, that part is amazing. That, like...
0: Yeah.
2: The tech on that, right?
0: Yeah. Mm-hmm. He's a genius. A difficult genius.
2: Yeah, well, most of the good ones are. Most of the brilliant people are a little...
0: Yeah, but it was...
2: Right? Like, yeah.
0: Don't point at me.
1: I didn't point at you.
0: You did. You used your thumb. You pointed like you were hitching a ride.
2: But he pointed when you said genius, not difficult.
1: Yeah.
0: Geniuses...
1: I was slow.
0: Geniuses doesn't give you... Like, you don't walk into an arena that is setting up a tour stage for you, and you walk up and you look at it, and you smirk, and you go, move it 2 feet back.
2: Yeah,
0: just for the sake of making them do the work.
2: Yeah, yeah.
0: That's a douchebag.
2: I know a few comics that do that.
0: Yeah,
2: yeah, yeah.
0: They're douchebags too.
2: Yeah, yeah. I do.
0: But anyway,
2: I get it.
0: God bless the band. That was a great record. Great record, Brad. We miss you. All right, quick break. We're coming back on the Buzz. Stay with us.
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2: 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Tell me what's happening.
3: 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Tell me what's happening. What's the buzz? Tell me what's happening. What's the buzz? Tell me what's happening. What's the buzz?
4: 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What am I getting if I go there today? Okay. What am I getting at Margs? I think I'm getting a taco salad. I'm getting a taco salad.
5: Well, Tuesday, you need tacos today.
4: Yeah.
6: I like the TNG. It's a tomato garlic nacho situation. Mm-hmm. Mm-hmm. Fan of that.
4: I like that kind of sitch. I'm all about it. So some of the stories that we're having that are in the news and that we haven't covered yet today. I do have a question. I want to start with, I keep seeing it and I haven't really seen the details of it. What's going on with the guy that owns the 49ers?
7: Jeb York, I believe his name is.
4: Jeb.
7: It's Jeb. That tells you all you need to know right
5: there.
8: J-E-D, guys. Jed.
7: Sorry, Jed, like the Clampets. He's worth $8.5 billion, give or take.
4: Okay. Billion
7: with a B.
4: Okay.
7: And he was caught allegedly, well, not allegedly, because he said he did it. He was caught in a trailer park where he went to have relations with a woman who he connected with on a magazine where you call up and you say, hey, I'd like to have some relations for $140. Mm. That was the fee he was to pay.
4: Yeah.
7: But surprise, when he got to said trailer park, it was the feds.
4: Yeah.
7: And it wasn't this woman.
4: They weren't targeting him.
7: Nope.
4: They were just sort of, you know, throwing the net out.
7: They're throwing the net out and he came in. And tough time for Jed or Jeb. Just filed for divorce a couple of months ago. So, not the best timing.
9: Is there best timing for that?
6: I don't know. Probably better than before they got divorced.
7: Well, yeah. I think the timing is probably best when you don't have $8.5 billion.
5: See, maybe he was lonely after the divorce.
7: Sure.
5: And, you know, he just needed an option.
8: The reason.
7: Yeah.
5: Yeah.
7: Why don't you go to strip club like everybody else?
4: I'm just working the lyrics. I'm just going to, let me tell you all the story about a man named Jed. Found his way into another woman's bed. Got a little...
7: Nice.
4: No, see, I can't.
7: Nice.
4: It gets dirty after that.
7: Opened up the door and he saw himself a fan.
4: Yeah. The only other word that rhymes with dead was head, and I didn't want to end with that. Yeah. You know what I'm saying? That's
6: how
4: I had to cut it out. But that's how my... I was already
7: Jed
4: written in the
7: fed.
4: Fourth
7: we
4: lyric.
7: Were right there.
4: Yeah, I was right there.
7: Yeah.
4: What is it with these rich guys?
7: I don't know, man.
4: I don't know. Look, if two consenting adults are into that, I have no problem with it. Okay, if somebody is offering and the other person, as long as nobody's doing anything against their will.
8: We don't know about the trafficking and all.
7: Yes.
4: I know that. I know. Right. But let's assume if that's not the case.
7: If you got to do that, go on Facebook Marketplace.
4: I have no problem
7: and keep
4: with
7: it local.
4: But you could spend a lot more money for a lot more and find somebody discreet, right? Who has a lot riding on it. And this poor woman, you know, she gets nabbed, and it would have been a backstory in the back of the paper nobody would have ever seen.
9: We don't know if it was a backstory.
4: No, but my point is, because it was a famous guy, I'm sure her name's going to get out
7: there. Oh, I don't know that she was even there, was she? I think that was the whole thing was a setup.
4: Oh, it was a fake.
7: The whole thing was a setup,
4: I think. Oh, so there was nobody.
7: I'm not sure on that.
4: All right, okay.
7: But the trailer park, apparently, in Ohio, this alleged trailer park has a lot of alleged traffic
4: relations.
7: Where a lot of alleged freaky people go in there looking for alleged relations.
4: Okay, there you go. Alleged is good.
9: Like,
7: am I covering myself?
9: Freaky people.
7: Yeah. Well, yeah, all right, I'm sorry. Yeah, not freaky people.
5: Interesting people. Ohio might not be the best state.
4: Well,
7: it's the middle of the country. There's not a lot going on.
5: Nobody pays attention there, and then things happen.
4: There's no beach. There's no mountains. Well, there might be mountains, but no, not really. Not in Ohio.
7: They don't have a lot to do.
4: Just
7: football on Saturdays, and that's it.
8: We have some beaches on the Great Lakes.
4: We thought the same thing, though, about Kraft. Like, you know, like, why does a rich guy, you know, do that and risk that kind of exposure,
7: right?
4: And, you know, legal trouble, you
7: sure
4: know? I don't know, but whatever.
7: I don't know. I don't get any of it. I don't know why Tony Romo doesn't have a job. Hear me out on this one.
4: Yeah.
7: I am not advocating for drinking and driving. I think it's the dumbest crime you could commit, especially in this day and age where you can literally press a button on your phone and get a ride home.
4: Right.
7: Like, there's no excuse. And there's no excuse when you're making $25 million a year like Tony Romo, right?
4: Yeah, I got you.
7: But now we're going to punish him. The NFL is going to punish him by taking away his job.
8: Well,
7: his
8: CBS job, has done that.
7: CBS is going to do it. And CBS, by the way, great company. Good people. Make some quality programming. Sometimes the programming decisions aren't the best, but that's all, you know.
4: That's
7: what are you going to do? You got to. Here's my point with Tony Romo. You're trying to keep him from drinking and driving, right? Now you're going to take away the one day a week he had something he had to do?
4: Yeah.
7: Like, Sunday at 1 o'clock was literally the only time this guy had to be sober in his life.
4: Okay.
7: And but, now you're taking that away.
4: But aww. Because I read about this, and because I like Tony. I've always liked Tony Romo.
7: Big fan.
4: This guy was a better analyst than most.
7: Yes.
4: In the sense that he would call it, and oh my God, look, the play he called was going to, but that was in the beginning.
7: Yeah.
4: And from what I was reading, he got more, he got less and less accurate because he was less and less prepared. If you
6: score more points than the other team, then you're going to win the game.
4: Yeah.
6: Thank you.
4: But that was John Madden did stuff like that.
7: Yeah.
4: You know, but I think where do
7: you guys get Greg Olsen instead of Tony Romo? You're going to be begging for score more points and you win the game.
4: What's your take, Kelly? Is that what you
8: That's
4: heard?
8: That he you was read getting lazy? That CBS wasn't happy with his performance the last couple of years.
4: Yeah.
7: Yes.
4: Yeah.
8: And Fox, apparently everybody loves Greg Olsen except for Jimmy Dunn.
7: Oh,
8: I don't
7: God,
8: know.
7: He's insufferable.
8: If I've listened to too many for me.
4: Also, weighing against Romo was the amount of money he was being paid.
7: Really easy to cut that contract loose. That's on record as them saying they weren't happy after they signed that contract with the amount of money that they gave him. If he was making short money, he probably would have got a couple of weeks off and been back in there.
4: Currently suspended.
7: Yeah.
4: The word that I read, and this is just what these articles are talking about, who knows what's going to happen, he's done.
7: Yeah.
4: He's not.
7: He's done. They're not going to bring him back.
4: You know, so
7: he's going to end up in a trailer park in Ohio. That's where he's going to end up.
4: he's going to be at conventions signing autographs.
7: Signing autographs.
4: Let me see here. Oh, here's a good story. Sometimes you don't need the whole story. You need Scotty. What do you need?
9: Just the headlines.
4: Just the headlines. Man's son, 7, got tired on Mount Fuji, so he ditched him.
6: Oh.
9: Just the headlines. How do you learn?
4: You can't keep up.
7: That's right.
4: You can't keep up, kid.
7: It's a different culture over there.
4: Father left a young son alone on Mount Fuji after the boy grew too tired to continue climbing. 48-year-old man abandoned the 7-year-old at roughly 8,170 feet on the Fujimoyama Trail. I probably butchered that and I apologize. No, it's Fujinomiya. Trail around 4:30 a.m. Telling the child to go wait while he continued up with his older son.
7: I mean, that's some hard parenting right
4: there. You need a license to fish, but you don't need to be a license. You don't need to have a license to be a father.
9: I must go on with a strong one.
7: Yep.
4: Police alerted, found the father near the 8th station and ordered him back. Rain and fog had begun moving in when the child was discovered. The boy was uninjured, reunited with the family.
8: Mm.
6: What's going on with Ann?
8: Mom's going to have a few words.
7: Yeah, that story's not over.
4: Yeah.
7: You're going to hear about that kid.
4: Mm. Okay. Millennial?
6: Mm-hmm. Me too.
4: You're rejecting. Now, it's one thing for maybe, say, the older... It's one thing for the older demographics, like, say, a boomer like myself, to reject the ideas of the younger, but you're just ahead of the Gen Zs, yeah?
6: Yeah.
4: According to whatever it is, Gen Zs, alphas, whatever. Some of the things that millennials are now are glad Gen Z is rejecting, I guess, is what this is. You're glad that Gen Z's are rejecting the idea that being exhausted and miserable is just the price of being an adult.
6: I do.
4: I agree.
6: It's not.
4: I agree.
6: That's great.
4: I like that people are learning earlier that you have to have a work-life balance because all work and no play, you don't win. You don't win. I wish I'd learned it earlier. Let me see. Being expected to be reachable for work outside work hours just because you own a phone. Ooh, depends on your job, though.
6: That was,
4: doesn't it?
6: specific.
4: It does depend on your job.
7: Yeah, and if you're getting a salary to be part of a company the whole time and that company works all the time, sure.
4: Millennials are glad Gen Zs are rejecting the idea that women not having to wear heels going out.
6: Yeah.
4: Yeah, I don't get that. I don't understand why you would want to wear heels anyway.
5: Because they make you look sexy.
4: Unless you love them. I don't want you.
9: I'll tell you what makes you look sexy is like behind the stove.
4: Wow.
9: By the dishwasher.
4: When you say behind the stove, do you mean where the plug
6: you
4: is?
6: You gotta crawl against the wall? What are you talking about?
5: In front of the stove.
6: Behind the dishwasher. What am I, the electrical cord? What are you talking about?
4: Are you reaching over the back of the stove to actually...
7: Is old-timey opinion still have an old-timey stove?
4: I don't think you should ever have to sacrifice comfort for a look like that. I would rather have you be comfortable.
6: There's a time and a place.
4: Yeah.
6: And for me, going to the club was never one.
4: Yeah, I get you. Let me see.
9: I don't like them because they always make the women taller.
4: If someone
7: that is a challenge.
4: If someone is mean to you, that just means they like you.
7: Nah, that's some junior high school stuff right there.
4: My wife pelted me with a tomato right in the chest, drilled it. She ran a convenience store making sandwiches. We were wising off back and forth.
7: Mm.
4: Boom! Right in the chest.
7: Yeah.
9: Stained his Disney.
4: No, it wasn't Disney, dude. It was USA for Africa. We Are the World. I paid $55 for that, and it got sent.
7: Hit him right in the Goofy.
4: It barely...
9: Goofy got a bloody
4: nose.
9: No,
4: Goofy.
9: Goofy, I got to go back.
4: It was a dead-on chest shot. Pow! Right in the sternum.
9: That's going to stain.
4: And we're walking out of there. I got the red stuff all over me.
7: Yeah.
4: Chris Garrett, Dr. Rock, looks at me and goes, dude, I think she likes you.
7: She likes you, yeah.
4: Like, what are you talking about?
7: Yeah, that's...
4: But, you know, she's only human. Right.
6: Yeah.
4: She fell for the prey. All right. Anyway. All right. Well, anyway, we got a break because we're going to get in the home stretch here. Jimmy done with us. Jimmy, got some gigs coming up?
7: Bunch of gigs coming up. I'm going to be in Portsmouth, New Hampshire. I'm going to be in Epping, New Hampshire. I'm going to be... Where else am I going to be? Those are the two big ones coming up soon. Oh, I'm going to be in Bangor, Maine in a couple of weeks.
4: Ooh, nice.
7: At the casino up there in Bangor, Maine. All that is at JimmyDunn.com. Come see a show.
4: JimmyDunn.com, everybody. Coming back into the home stretch we go next.
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1: 10 a.m. We're going to send out, if you are a Buzz Plus paid subscriber, we're going to send out an email to you, and it will have the link to purchase Buzz Ball tickets before anybody else. 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Thanks to Granite State Credit Union. But yeah, so tickets will, Buzz Plus paid members will get a shot at tickets first. 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And then Friday, general admission. I mean, not general admission, but go out to everybody. I mean, you could just go and get your tickets. You don't need a code or anything like that. But if you are a Buzz Plus paid subscriber, be watching your email. And if you don't see it, check your spam filter.
2: Yeah.
1: Sometimes
2: ends up in spam. Man, I may throw this out. Maybe you dying to get those tickets. You're not a Buzz Plus subscription subscriber. Maybe this would be the time to sign up.
1: Well, you know, I mean, you get to watch the full show on video, which nobody else can see. Also, you get to you get an extra bonus version of the Buzz 24/7 that nobody else gets to hear.
2: And we record those at the end, and they're pretty. Sometimes we're pretty punchy. That's some good quality content there.
1: We go off sometimes in that. And also, you get some discounts and things like that in the store, all kinds of things. But it's 33 cents a day, you know. So there you go. And Roadkill likes to post some I don't want to say nudes, but pretty close to nudes of himself. So if that's something you're into.
2: Alluring. Alluring.
1: You know what? It's not just alluring, Jimmy. It's scintillating.
2: Scintillating.
1: You know what I mean?
2: That's a great word. Scintillating.
1: It's scintillating. He percolates. He scintillates. Thank you. He
3: marinates.
1: He titillates. Also, as well. So,
2: careful.
1: Yeah, I know the rules.
4: We're worried about Kelly.
1: I know.
5: He always has the word.
4: He always takes
5: it.
1: Titillate is a rule.
5: Is
1: a road. Huh? What'd you say, Kelly?
2: Nope.
1: What'd you say?
5: I'm saying you can legally say the word, but I'm getting the feeling you don't want me to say it.
1: I didn't say anything.
2: The one that rhymes with titillates.
5: Right. There's no need to say it.
1: I don't have a problem with you saying it. It's a clearly legal word. Yeah.
2: We should save it for the Buzz Plus subscribers.
5: There we go.
3: A special word segment.
1: Yeah. Capitulate?
5: Yes.
1: Are you really afraid to say it?
5: No, but I get the feeling you guys didn't want me to say it, so I'm not going to say it. Now the moment is gone.
2: Yeah, I'm not saying it.
4: And the word rolls right off his tongue.
1: Yeah, of course it does. Anyway, we have the Buzz 24/7 that we're going to be doing in just a little bit more show after the show. We'll jump on Facebook for a little bit, and
2: we're all over the place.
1: I just asked... During the break, I was reading an article and I just spoke out loud and said, what's the first thing you would buy if you won $1 million? And Scott and Jimmy said,
2: boat, go away boat.
1: And Roadkill said,
4: I said drums.
1: Yeah. And Kelly said,
5: a trailer park in Ohio.
3: That's a great answer. It's like you already were thinking about that trailer park in Ohio.
4: He already has it in the shopping cart.
3: Can I get one of those on Amazon?
2: And you can go there without owning it for only $140. That's a giant leap.
1: I'd save the money.
2: Yeah.
1: But all right, well, we are going to take our leave of you on time as opposed to yesterday where we ran late and ruffled some feathers. But tomorrow on the show, we got Who's the Douchebag. Maybe you're having a disagreement with someone, like a little bit of a beef. If you want to tell us about it, you can email it to me, greg@morningbuzz.com. And you could be tomorrow's, douchebaggy or douchebaguette or whatever, okay? But that's going to be happening, all right? Again, Buzz Plus members, watch your email. Tickets to Buzz Ball, you'll get first crack at them. With the codes, get sent to your email address. Okay, hit this button right here.
6: It ain't over till the fat lady sings.
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1: There you go, ladies and gents. 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
8: I have never seen a more perfect downstairs on a lady. 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
3: Oh boy.
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The Rock Station, 100.3 WHEB. What's going on, guys? It's Kayla, a little after 10 o'clock here on your Tuesday. We are commercial free after the buzz.

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Xerox, Station 100.3 WHEB. What's going on, guys? It's Kayla, a little after 11 o'clock here on your Tuesday. We are commercial-free after the buzz. 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

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Greg and the Morning Buzz, kicking off your morning. 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

The Rock Station, 100.3 WHEB. What's going on, guys? It's Kayla. A little after 1 o'clock here on your Tuesday afternoon. I hope the start to your week is treating you well. It's been nice being back, Buzz, back from vacation, obviously. If you missed anything, feel free to take a listen to the podcast.

0: 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All right, it is that time. 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It is happening at the T-Mobile Arena in Las Vegas, coming up on September 18th and 19th. 16 artists, two nights, one stage. Biggest music event of the year. You are going to it. Your keyword for this hour is win. Text that in now to 200-200. 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You could win the trip with everything taken care of and $1,000. So do it now. Good luck.
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The Rock Station, 100.3 WHEB. What's going on, guys? It's Kayla, a little after 2 o'clock here on your Tuesday afternoon. I hope your week is starting off well. Hey, Buzzball tickets are on sale for some. I'll tell you more about it coming up in just a bit. Right now, it's Pearl Jam on WHEB.

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0: tell me is it put me into number two. 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
1: Alcohol, the cause of and solution to all of life's problems. That is a very, very historic quote by one Mr. Homer Simpson. And if you choose to make it the solution to all of your problems, then you'll be happy to know that the Autumn Buzz Copper Ale is out.
0: Yeah, it's the third year, I think, or has it been more? I don't know, but it's a great partnership, and the beer is delicious.
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1: Yeah.
0: You could get yourself a pair of tickets. What else?
1: Oh, my God. Airfare, hotel accommodations, $1,000 to spend while you're there. And you can win three times every weekday, 9 a.m., 1 p.m., and, of course, coming up at 5.
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0: This is an important question. We got Labor Day weekend coming up in about a week and a half. And you might be hosting some friends. And if you are, there's a good question out there. Should you serve the good booze first? Or do you reserve the good booze for the people that are probably much closer to you and spend the majority of the day there and you hold on to it till the end of the night?
1: No, you don't hold on to good stuff till the end of the night.
0: Really?
1: Because if you drink the crummy stuff early, the first thing that goes numb are your taste buds and your tongue.
0: Okay.
1: So it doesn't matter. Like, you won't enjoy the good stuff after that.
0: Okay.
1: That's why I drink a good bottle of wine first, then bop down to the, you know, $10 bottle.
0: Now, what if the party you're hosting has majority of your wife's friends and your friends are coming later? Do you then still serve the good wine and the good booze first? Or do you hold off and wait until your friends are there later in the
1: day?
0: Well,
1: the wife's friends are her problem.
0: I'm just saying, like, do you let her crack the good stuff?
1: Not my good stuff. She can get her own good stuff.
0: Well, I think
1: share that with her girlfriends.
0: Everybody's got, and their husbands or others.
1: Oh, the husbands.
0: And wives.
1: Nah, they're getting a Natty Light in a can.
0: So see, you would hold off on the good booze.
1: No, but I'm not holding off on it. Like, I mean, I might, like, it's not like I'm going to give my friends bad booze, then good booze. My friends will get good booze from start to finish.
0: But I'm just saying, like, hypothetically speaking,
1: yeah,
0: you're throwing a party.
1: Right.
0: You've got a bunch.
1: Always good booze. Only good booze.
0: Interesting.
1: I don't get, okay. I don't think that I would
0: have.
1: You
0: don't have, get no Mr. Boston's vodka?
1: No, I wouldn't have a big thing, a pop off in a plastic bottle, you know, like a handle of plastic vodka is never good. Anything that's distilled in New Jersey, I stay away from because I'm pretty sure that was all the well liquor when I was a bartender.
0: Yeah.
1: Were in these plastic bottles. And I think they were all made at the same place. There was like Montezuma's tequila and pop-off vodka. Like they tried to make it look a little like a real brand.
0: Yeah.
1: But then the plastic bottle gave it away.
0: I remember going to a party. We had left a plastic bottle of, like I'm telling you, a handle of Dewar's in the back of a car. Spent the day out at the beach. Then went to the party that night. It was hot. God knows how many, you know, now we know about all these microplastics. Drank that and projectile vomited out of my eye sockets.
1: I don't drink cheap booze because of what it does to me the next day.
0: Oh,
1: like it's not like a fancy
0: poison
1: thing. It's just that the headache, the difference between good liquor and bad liquor is 3 to 5 hours of misery. You know, like the drunk is the same, but the recovery is certainly not.
0: That's a good
1: point. So I think it's just worth it to throw the extra money at the booze. But, you know, I mean, I don't think I would serve my guests garbage and drink good stuff. Although I have been places where I've been given garbage. And then I watch the people who are hosting, like they have the good wine.
0: Oh.
1: And I'm drinking the headache sauce.
0: Ooh.
1: And I'm not thrilled about it. But then you know where you stand at least.
0: Headache sauce.
1: You know?
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0: Oh, no.
1: I know.
0: We were just talking about Dolly Parton this morning when we were discussing things. And, you know, she has a museum opening and all sorts of stuff going on. A Dolly Parton museum. And then she passed away.
1: I know. She was getting everything lined up. It's almost like Dolly knew. It's almost like she knew. 80 years old, an absolute gem. An American sweetheart. Somebody that literally rose from rags to riches. I mean, she was dirt poor.
0: Yeah.
1: Dirt poor.
0: Mm-hmm.
1: And look at all she's accomplished. I was just looking at her picture. I think the most recent one I saw was in 2022. Man, did she look good.
0: Yeah. I mean, she was such a huge part of just pop culture forever.
1: Right.
0: Like, she had been around, I mean, as long as anybody. I'm amazed how she was able to stay relevant with younger people, even as she aged. It wasn't like she was just someone your parents listened to or your grandparents,
1: right,
0: or whatever. She was Dolly Parton.
1: I know.
0: So good.
1: She was like, it was like pop stardom, and then it became country stardom, and then it went to, she was in movies. She was a starlet almost.
0: And she was in 9 to 5, one of the great films of a generation.
1: Yeah, she wrote that I Will Always Love You by that Whitney Houston sang. And I mean, and she just super, super talented. And, what was her husband's name? Wagner?
0: I don't know.
1: She wrote that song for him or whatever it was. But Jolene, everybody's talking about Jolene.
0: And doing so much stuff, making sure that kids in poor areas of Tennessee got books and libraries. And
1: an angel.
0: Yeah, she was great. And 80 years old. She'd been sick for a while. There were a couple of things that got canceled over the last several months. And she would always release a statement, but it was a written statement, so I don't know exactly what was going on.
1: Yeah,
0: but
1: she was going to receive an award, I remember, last year, like last fall or something, and she was supposed to do it, remotely almost, like on camera, and that ended up falling through, and then, you know, there was some word that she wasn't feeling great, what, last week or the week before?
0: Yeah.
1: Oh, poor Dolly.
0: Dolly Parton, American treasure, gone at 80 years.

0: I was at a big event about a week ago, and I ran into a lot of people I haven't seen in a super long time. People I worked with, people who, you know, have been listeners of my radio shows over the years. And like, you see them for a second and you see them now, and you're both, you know, in your 40s or 50s or whatever. And it takes a couple of seconds to rejigger everything in your head. Mm-hmm. And then you're like, and then they're that person they were 25 years ago. Yeah. It's like how the brain works is so weird. But I bumped into one guy, great guy. I haven't seen him in a million years. I don't even remember the last time I saw him. And I'm like, I know that guy. And then my brain puts it all together. And I'm like, oh yeah, okay. He was an intern and a part-time guy that I worked with in the late 90s, early 2000s. And I was talking to him and he was super nice. And, you know, and he was still kind of like thinking about the radio station like when he was a kid. And you know, I asked him what he did. And he's like, I'm a lieutenant colonel in the military. I'm like, a lieutenant colonel? Like, how is an intern, you know, that I'm seeing, and he's still 22 years old all of a sudden in my head.
1: He chose a better path.
0: He certainly did. The military was the way to go. But it was an interesting kind of thing. Like, there were some people, like, I'm like, oh, we should catch up. I'll give you a call. And they were like, okay, let me put your number in my phone or whatever. And I'm like, oh, you got to have my number. And then I'm like, oh, no, the last time I saw you, I didn't even have a cell phone.
1: That was before mobile phones.
0: I know. Or it was like when you had that giant brick phone, like the flip phone, that I mean, the big one where there was mostly battery.
1: Yeah.
0: And I don't
1: the
0: have
1: Motorola.
0: That. That's the number I don't have anymore. That was when you still had to pay to call people, like you were paying by the call.
1: Yeah.
0: So they
1: by
0: don't,
1: the
0: you
1: minute.
0: Know, now I have a number that's been with me with multiple services and multiple years.
1: But yeah, your brain does sort of like then sort of delete the fact that they've aged. Right.
0: Or you have.
1: Right.
0: And like everything is like it was the last time you saw them.
1: Yeah, that's weird.
0: It is totally weird. It was great. I had a really nice time, but it was an adjustment initially because I saw people and I'm like, I can tell I know them, but I don't know from. And then all of a sudden it all comes rushing back and it's like, you know, you're 25 years old again. It was fun, but very strange.
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0: I remember post-COVID, we were talking about how movie theaters were dying. They were just dying. Yeah. People weren't going there. They were like, you know what? Everything's streaming now, so why would I go back to watching movies in the theater? There were some issues with Scarlett Johansson, who she was suing to get more money because they had released something much earlier on the streaming service than they, you know, were supposed to. So she didn't get the amount of money she should have gotten. Interestingly enough, August 2026, still not even over yet, but with still a week to go, the box office totals have reached $1.1 billion. That surpassed the previous record of $1.09 billion set in 2016. So people are going back to the movies.
1: Well, I think that is what they have to decide, is are we going to make movies that are worth seeing at a movie theater?
0: Yes.
1: And so The Odyssey's an epic. People wanted to see that at the IMAX. You couldn't get into the IMAX.
0: I still can't.
1: I don't love that they pre-sell tickets. I think you should have to go there the day of and stand in line. And if you don't get a ticket, you're beat. But that's just me.
0: I'm not driving all that way just to be turned away.
1: Then you people don't get to go. And then I have a seat.
0: There was 10 a.m. showings that were sold out for months.
1: They added time at the IMAXs. I had people we know that were saying they were going to go, okay, we had to come see it in Providence because that one has a certain sound system that others don't have.
0: Dolby.
1: And I don't know what it is, but I think they all have Dolby, but it's like I don't know. Who knows? Even if he told me, I wouldn't know. I don't have those kind of ears. And then they had to go to, there's another one in New York that has something that other IMAXs don't have. So they really built that excitement and like a feeling that you had to see it in IMAX.
0: Right.
1: So good. If I have to see an IMAX, I'm certainly not going to see it on my couch first. I want to see it some theater. So then you go, you can't get the IMAX tickets, you go to some other theater. The other ones are those superhero movies. People love to see those on the big screen.
0: Spider-Man Brand New Day is accounting for at least half of the money that came into theaters in August. $685 million. Tom Holland, Song and Dance Man, Spider-Man, Love Story with Zendaya.
1: Yeah, I think you have to do the big either epics or the giant, you know, crazy special effects movies, people will go see those in the theater. If you're making like some deep sort of thought-provoking French Lieutenant's Woman type movie, and people are going to wait for that to come to their house.
0: Yeah.
1: They're not going to say, I must see that in uncomfortable seats for $30 each.
0: It is interesting. They say Gen Z is really pushing the, you know, the ticket sales. And I know my son is a Gen Z, and he made me go see The Backrooms with him and a friend, which I was mortified
1: by. I think it's fun, though. I loved going to the movies with my friends. It was something to do. It killed 2 hours. We would go all the time to crummy little theaters that had second run movies and stuff, or you'd go to the big movie when it came out. You tried to see it on the day it was released. That was always fun. Yeah, maybe that's coming back.
0: You have to.

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1: It's really great to know that you're listening to me right now because, well, that makes me feel really good. And even though it's not about me, it's about you. I appreciate you listening, and I just want to say thank you. Thanks for listening. You're the best. Universe.

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